very good day to you. Welcome along. It is Kick Up the 80s, but I tell you what, we're going to go for a special. We're going to look and spotlight the year of 1983. So we open up with Church of the Poison Mind. Wonderful Boy George there in Culture Club. And then KC and the Sunshine Band and Give It Up. 83 we're looking at. A few little notes about this particular year. Bob Holt was elected the Prime Minister of Australia. Swatch watches were available for the first time. Did you get a Swatch? Microsoft launched the word software. There was a great robbery. I say great because of the size of it. 26 million gold bars were stolen in the Brinks Mat robbery. And the Apple computer used the word mouse for the first time and to incorporate drop-down menus. So we got interviews, a cluster of them. Tom Bailey out of the Thompson Twins, Joan Armour Trading, Mark King from Level 42, Andy Taylor from Duran Duran, and Robin Campbell's UB40. So we'll try and get all those in if we can. We've got a quiz as well. But this is a guy I've got a great deal of affection for. I remember playing his song in the beginning, Living on the Ceiling. Synth bands ruled like this from Blancmange.

0: I mentioned there about living on the ceiling. And I remember, Roscoe doing the round table, and what they did, they had artists coming in who were playing their brand new single. And I was working on a pirate radio station at the time, and we found a way to get through to Neil Arthur of Blancmange in their green room and played Living on the Ceiling before it got to Roscoe.
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0: Right, now the idea here is to nominate, you could do it for us there, nominate a song or an artist, it could be a solo artist or a group, and you think they deserve in the 80s to be the best of British, and send it on an email to chunkyjeff@gmail.com. 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So the nomination on this particular show from 1983, we're going to go with Declan McManus, better known to me and you as Elvis Costello and the Attractions. And every day I write the book right here on Kick Up the 80s, 1983 we're looking at.

0: 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JunkieJeff@gmail.com.
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0: So, going to turn over a bit of grey matter here, all about 1983. Give the answers in about 30 minutes' time. Question number one on 1983. A new Disneyland opened, but where in the world in 1983? So, a new Disneyland opened, but where in the world did that happen? Question number two. Name the racehorse that was kidnapped but never found. Name the racehorse that was kidnapped but never found. And question number three. In 1983, who was the UK's Prime Minister? 1983, who was the UK's Prime Minister? Right, Roland and Kurt, you're up next.

0: never made a bad record. The wonderful Tears for Fears and Change. Right, some of the news going on in the UK in 1983. Seatbelts become compulsory for UK drivers. The first space shuttle spacewalk took place. London police introduced wheel cramps at the time. What else was going on? Culture Club had the best-selling single. It was Karma Chameleon of the year. Cabbage Patch Dolls, whatever happened to them? They go on show for the very first time. And also the first, Now That's What I Call Music, happened for the very first time. That compilation released in the UK in 1983. The US invades Grenada, and tragically we hear the word crack cocaine for the first time. Some of the hits around included The Cure and Love Cats, Frankie Goes to Hollywood, Relax, Eurythmics, Who's That Girl, Heaven 17 was there with Temptation. Great song, should have been number one, stalled at two. David Bowie, Let's Dance, produced by Chic's Neil Rogers, didn't it there? New Order was around with Blue Monday. And I thought what we'd do is give you a double-decker in 83 involving the wonderful Paul Weller and Style Council.
1: Let's kick up the 80s rock show with Jeff Dawson.

0: Professor Double Decker involving the wonderful Paul Weller and the Style Council. Speak Like a Child, and then Long Hot Summer. That's 76, my man. 2026, I should think now. And if you've got a double decker involving an artist, you want to hear two songs by them, all you've got to do is drop us a line, chunkyjeff@gmail.com. Out of the 80s. Right, we're looking at 1983, and a big act there was the Thompson Twins. And I did an interview with Tom Bailey, the lead voice of that, and we were talking very much about when they first started out. Here's Tom. Is it something that you feel we wanted to go out as a support act, so that we're going to be playing to bigger crowds? Or do we bite the bullet and say, no, it won't have as many people, but we'll be standing there on our own?
1: I don't think we had that discussion, to be honest. We would just take anything that came along because we were musicians and we wanted to play. So we weren't thinking so much about careers, more about opportunities to play.
0: Yeah.
1: So I guess the former rather than the latter. And in those days, you were right, there was a kind of thing where you could get onto a big tour and expect that you'd be paid nothing, but you'd get lots of exposure. Yeah. Well, we all know about that, don't we? It doesn't put food on the table apart from anything else. No. But, of course, sometimes you have to take opportunities like that as well.

0: Big record in 83 for the wonderful Thompson Twins and Hold Me Now, playing right here. And for 1983, right now, a lady who's been around a long, long time. We're talking here Joan Armatrading and a wonderful career that she's had. So we're talking very much about that career.
1: I just love music. And because I love music so much, I want to be able to play all these different styles. I'm quite lucky because people kind of come with me when I'm doing all these different things. Yeah. And I know sometimes people want people to stay in one thing. You're either a blues player or a jazz or a rock or whatever.
2: Yes.
1: And sometimes they don't like it when people move around too much. But people have been very kind to me. They've allowed me to kind of indulge, and they stay with me, and they enjoy it themselves. So that's great.

0: the wonderful John Elmer trading in 1983 and dropped the pilot. Right, Mark King, somebody that got inducted into the Wall of Fame at Portsmouth Guildhall that we cherish, along with the people there, Andy Grays and Kelly and everybody there. But he's also been a session player, and he played on Nick Kershaw's The Riddle, I believe.
1: Now, I'll tell you what, I had a buddy of yours, Nick Kershaw, on recently, and he was talking about The Riddle, and guess who played on that album?
2: Yeah, I was lucky enough to be on there. Really pleased that Nick asked me to be on, because Nick's a fantastic player, great songwriter, lovely guy, you know, makes you sick, really. He does everything really well. And one of the real sort of offshoots, really, of working with Nick on The Riddle album was I got to meet Julian Mendelssohn, who became our sound engineer and was really largely responsible, you know, for the way that the our biggest albums were sounding when we did World Machine and Running in the Family.
1: Yeah, wow. So that was good, wasn't it? It was a good... it's all about networking.
2: Yeah, well, it can be, you know. I think that when you, you know, when you meet guys who sort of see things the way that you do it and like the same, you know, you share the same interests, as indeed I do with Nick in a lot of ways, you know, it's wonderful because you can talk, you can sort of share musical ideas, and invariably you end up with something, you know, something very creative and worthwhile. And it certainly worked for Nick big time, you know, because the guy sort of went through the roof. And yeah, as I said, it was just really nice to be involved with him.
1: Sure.
2: Hello, this is Mark King from Level 42 with Jeff Dorsett.

0: Right, let's look at America just for the moment here on Top Albums and the Grammy Awards that took place in 1983. In reverse order, Synchronicity, The Police, Pyromania, Def Leppard, Mental Health, Quiet Riot, Flashdance, the soundtrack, and Can't Slow Down, Lionel Richie, Business as Usual, Men at Work, and the number one album in Billboard was Prince in 1999. The album of the year was Thriller. The best new artist was Culture Club. Best female vocalist was Irene Cara on Flashdance. And a couple of things here. Best male vocal, Beat It, Michael Jackson. Record of the year, Michael Jackson, with this.
1: 1983.

0: Right, we've covered albums. Let's talk about the singles here in America. In reverse order, the top 10 were this in sales. Number 10, Making Love Out of Nothing at All by Air Supply. At 9, Do You Really Want to Hurt Me? Culture Club. At 8, Jeopardy by the Greg Kinn Band. At 7, The Late and Wonderful Bonnie Tyler, Total Eclipse of the Heart. 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At 4, from the Flashdance movie Maniac, Michael Cimbello. At 3, The Stray Cat Strut by Stray Cats. At 2, for the wonderful album Toto 4, Africa was the second best-selling single. But the number one selling single, yes, Down Under, coming your way. Men at Work.
1: ''1983.

Well, let's give the answer to the quiz, and hopefully you got 3 out of 3 in 1983. Question number one, a new Disneyland opened, but where in the world did that happen? It was in Tokyo. Question number two, name the racehorse that was kidnapped but never found. We're talking the Derby winner, Shergar. And finally, who was the UK Prime Minister in 1983? Margaret Thatcher was the answer we're looking for. Right, we're going to go out with this particular track. There was a wonderful club called The Blitz. People there were Spandau Ballet and Duran Duran.

0: around all sorts of people, fashionable people, Boy George, etc. But the thing that got me the most there and most requests on our Mixcloud was Marilyn. So I thought we'd play and go out with this.
1: Hi, this is Marilyn, and you're listening to Jeff Dorsett.

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1: Oh, a plumber's van. Ah, just what I need. What's the number? 01273 84. Oh, missed it.
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1: 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What's the number? 01273 84. 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
3: 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She's an artist. 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

So welcome along. It is Supersonic 70s. I'm Jeff Dorsett, going to be in the air chair for the next 60 minutes. So we open up with a couple of gems there. Smokey, just love the work that they did with Chin and Chapman. And then Marshall Hayne, yeah, Kit Hayne, good songwriter, Dance to the City. So we've got the Best of British coming up shortly. And interviews, yes, we have them here. Right, Kevin Godley from 10cc. Francis Rossi from Status Quo. Andy Scott from The Sweet. And Rob Davis, yes, songwriter supreme, but also with Mud. So loads of good stuff. And if you want to get in touch, please do so. The email is the quickest route. It's chunkyjeff@gmail.com. chunkyjeff@gmail.com. Or you can get me on WhatsApp, 077-844-89469. Steve's going to love that. Now, we're talking about rock and roll. I'll tell you what a man. Phil Lynott. This is Waiting for an Alibi, coming here on Supersonic 70s.

0: I'll tell you what, those Queen guitars make it, don't they? Brian Robertson, Gary Moore, and Waiting for an Alibi playing there on Thin Lizzy.
1: The best of British supersonic 70s with Jeff Dossett.
0: Now, the idea here is wave a flag for British music. The Americans do it so well, punching out their music, but we've got some good ones as well. And what I want you to do is think of a song. This is in the 70s, of course. Thinking of a song or an artist. It could be a solo artist or a group. Drop it on an email. ChunkyJeff, C-H-U-N-K-Y, G-O-F-F at gmail.com. Mark it. Best of British in the 70s, and I will definitely play them for you. You don't get much better than this. ELO. We're going to play this for Shane Leatham. How are you, Shane? Hope things are good for you. It's like a bit of classic, doesn't it, come in here? Sweet Talking Woman, Best of British, right here on Supersonic 70s.

by that one, especially for Shane. Loved it there. Sweet Talking Woman, what a good year 1979 was, and that's when that came out. Now, I've got a story in front of the next song, told to me by songwriter and manager David Courtney. Now, he discovered Leo Sayer, but that's not actually the story. The story is this, that him and Adam Faith, remember Adam Faith, yeah, from the early 60s? What do you want? Anyway, they invite Paul McCartney to a lunch at a gentleman's club, and they rent the room out completely for themselves. So they're sitting down and they're talking about songs, and Adam Faith spots this piano and he says to Paul McCartney, you know, my favourite song of the Beatles is Let It Be. Would you do me the honours of playing the song up there? The piano's on the stage. So Paul goes up there to the piano and he's just started to play Let It Be, and a Jobsworth kicks open the door and comes in and shouts, here, you, get off that piano. And the people turn around and say, you know who you're talking to? You're talking to Paul McCartney. I don't care. Get off that piano, you. And he did. Wow.

0: Premiership Pop Quiz. Now, here's Jeff Dorsett.
1: So a very good day to you. I hope you're fitting well and enjoying Supersonic 70s. Right, three questions for you. Give the answers in about 30 minutes' time. Question number one. Which soul singer had a hit with You'll Never Find Another Love Like Mine? So which soul singer sang about You'll Never Find Another Love Like Mine? Question number two. In 1971, who did the theme music to Shaft? And question number three, you've got a three-way chance on this one. The Fillmore West is located in which city? Los Angeles, San Diego, or San Francisco? So the Fillmore West located at which city? Los Angeles, San Diego, or San Francisco? Right, going to play something now by Chris Spedding, the wonderful guitar player. Now, Aid and I, the late Aid, great ex-producer, no longer with us, but, you know, I miss him every day. And Aid and I were playing and doing an outside broadcast at the Cellars in Eastleigh, and it was for Andy Fraser, the guy that wrote All Right Now, amongst other things, and he was in Free. And Chris Spedding was the guitar player on that night. So let's go with this. Definitely.

0: You know, it's going to be a big ending. It comes up sharp there. Terrific. The Rosillos and Top of the Pops. Right. First, our interviews. Kevin Godley, 1/4 of 10cc. And here we are talking very much about songwriting skills.
1: I have to ask you this. How did it feel? 10cc days. I think I'm right in saying that it's the only group I know with 4 lead singers and 4 writers. I might be wrong, but I think it's the only one I can ever think of that had guys that alternated so well. Can you think of another one?
2: I can't. I was going to say the Beatles for a minute, but no, that wasn't quite the case with them, because they had a producer as well, and we produced ourselves.
1: You did, yeah.
2: I think one of the contributing factors to the kind of music we made was the fact that we were living out of town. We were working out of Stockport in Lancashire, so we were well out the centre, so the influences that we had musically were totally different to everybody else's. We weren't trendy, in inverted commas. So we could kind of do what we want. We were an individualist unit, all 4 of us, and it worked well. The chemistry was good.
1: Absolutely.

0: tell you what, I love it when they do twisted lyrics. Squeeze do it so well, and they do it as well. That is Good Morning Judge, the wonderful 10cc. Still touring out there. Only one existing member is touring with it. That's Graham Gorman. The others are still around. Lol Cream did an interview with Lol. Nice guy. Right, second of interviews. Let's go with this particular one. Talking with the great Francis Rossi, very much about the turnover of going from being a mod, as in Ice in the Sun and Pictures of Matchstick Men, into the ripped jeans. Here he goes.
1: What sort of propelled you to change from being mods in suits at the time when you're on Pi over to Vertigo and going with the ripped jeans and the t-shirts and rock and roll?
2: Well, the ripped jeans took a while. Initially, it was to stop wearing all the stuff. The mod stuff had gone into all the stuff from Carnaby Street, which got more and more hippie-fied, I suppose, and we're all wearing the same shirts, us, Jimi Hendrix, everybody. And once we'd sort of lost the initial fame, we didn't want to go and wear that stuff. It was nice to go on stage in a pair of jeans without being told what to wear, and that just developed into... The jeans got more and more holy, and I don't mean holy, I mean holy.
1: Sure.
2: And that developed into an image, to be honest. The idea wasn't, let's have an image. We just went back to kind of more rocky stuff that we'd done in the mid-60s in 65, 66.
1: Yeah. Mm-hmm.

0: Of course, that's the only number that they used with Live Aid, but we're talking 70s here. 73, terrific. Rocking all over the world. The wonderful, and I mean wonderful, Status Quo, talking about fashion. Right, let's go for a bit of glam rock.
1: Hi, this is Andy Scott of The Sweet, and you're listening to Jeff Dorsett. Right,
2: because over time, Andy, you know, when you think about the great success, it took a while to get there, of course, for you, but loads of things. I mean, it was always very difficult to break through in America, but you had loads of top tens. I think Love Is Like Oxygen was one of the biggest ever out there. And then you go on to other things. You know, you suddenly dig out that Papa Joe made number one in Finland. Fox on the Run made number one in Germany, in Denmark, and South Africa. So, you know, this is not small potatoes, Andy Scott, in terms of success.
1: No, we did shift a few pieces, as Nicky Chin used to say.
2: Yeah.
1: I think when you look at today, I mean, obviously there are still some artists that attract the equivalent of, you know, million-selling singles. But you don't physically sell a million pieces or a million singles anymore, because it's very difficult to tell, you know, how something is being perceived by the public. I'm even hearing stories about how some of the streaming services are now being used as a yardstick and a by people who compile charts as a way of kind of saying, well, you know, you've got to give that some kind of credo, because if you don't, you know, why are these streaming services there?

0: Just love that. Fox on the Run doesn't get played enough, does it? You know, we're normally into Ballroom Blitz and all the other great songs there. Right, last of our interviews, Rob Davis. Now, if you remember Rob Davis, that is, he was the guy with the earrings that was in Mud. He had these long dangling, I called him Bette Lynch, remember, out of Coronation Street, earrings. But he's a great songwriter because he also wrote with Kathy Dennis the number one single, Can't Get You Out of My Head, for Kylie. So we're going to go with this and a bit of a chat we had about songwriters. And I remember doing a compare in, well, New Milton, I think it was, and they came on there, and Ian Woolley and all the gang were comparing these shows. Anyway, we're talking songwriters.
1: Tell us about Rag Records. I mean, you know, what a label that was. At Mickey, tell us amazing. About Mickey most.
2: Yeah, what? Well, Mickey saw a pretty incredible career as well. In fact, I did an interview with Susie Quattro last year with Mike Chapman, and all these dudes were around, and it was like a tribute to Mickey's 10th anniversary that he'd died by, and yeah, it's pretty amazing. He had a lot of really big people signed.
1: Yeah, I mean, huge. I mean, when you look at it there, everything was going on. I mean, even stuff that wasn't particularly great, they still turned into hits.
2: Yeah, yeah, when you think he goes back to Herman's Hermits way back then, you know.
1: Oh, no, I know. I mean, 73 was big for you. Was 73 or 74? What do you reckon? I know 74, of course, you know, you got Tiger Feet and Cat Crept In. But but 73 was big for you as well. As a band, did you see 74 and 75 as bigger than 73?
2: I think so, but 73, because it was our first big hit, I suppose that's a bit of a milestone, really, you know, to get your first biggie.
1: Of course, and that was crazy, wasn't it?
2: Yeah, Crazy, Hypnosis, and Dynamite all in that year, yeah.
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A clever song, had it. Dynamite. Yes, terrific. As mentioned there by Rob Davis about Chin and Chapman. Right, let's give you the answer to the quiz just in front of a really rare record. Right, question number one on Supersonic 70s. Who was the soul singer at a hit with You'll Never Find Another Love Like Mine? The guy's name, Lou Rolls. What a small smooth voice he had. Lou Rolls, You'll Never Find Another Love Like Mine. Question number two. In 1971, who did the theme from Shaft? The guy, real cool dude, Isaac Hayes. And question number three. The Fillmore West is located in which city? Was it A, Los Angeles, B, San Diego, or C, San Francisco? Now put your hand up. How many people said Los Angeles? No, it was San Francisco. And Isaac Hayes did Shaft, and Lou Rolls did the soul song You Never Find Another Love Like Mine. Right, now I talked about some rare stuff here. This had to be a one-hit wonder, but I just love this. Do you remember this by the Monks?

0: Sacrifice.
1: On Supersonic 70s, it's the classic album of the week.
2: Now, this was the album that changed Rod Stewart's life. Came out in 1971. It was a number one album both here and in America at the time when Maggie May was also number one. It was a rare feat to have the single and the album both at number one in America and the UK. Right, featuring the great Maggie Bell out of Stone the Crows on backing vocals, this is Rod Stewart and the album 71. Every picture tells a story. Great, love it.

0: Right, the wonderful Yacht Rock. You know what it is? You've got a bottle of champagne in your hand and you're on one of these super yachts, yeah, like Sunseekers. Other yachts are, of course, available.
1: Road Roller.

Jeff was there, was there. Kick up the 80s. And we had Live Aid with Bowie, Queen, ABC, and the Police with a host of up and coming bands. Music was worldwide on MTV, played a big part for these music icons. Kick up the 80s for the classic hits, still on the radio. Decades later.

And a very good day to you. Welcome along. It is Kick Up the 80s, but I tell you what, we're going to go for a special. We're going to look and spotlight the year of 1983. So we open up with Church of the Poison Mind. Wonderful Boy George there in Culture Club. And then Casey and the Sunshine Band and Give It Up. 83 we're looking at. A few little notes about this particular year. Bob Holt was elected the Prime Minister of Australia. Swatch watches were available for the first time. Did you get a Swatch? Microsoft launched the word software. There was a great robbery. I say great because of the size of it. 26 million gold bars were stolen in the Brinks Mat robbery. And the Apple computer used the word mouse for the first time and to incorporate drop-down menus. So we've got interviews, a cluster of them. Tom Bailey out of the Thompson Twins, Joan Armour Trading, Mark King from Level 42, Andy Taylor from Duran Duran, and Robin Campbell's UB40. So we'll try and get all those in if we can. We've got a quiz as well. But this is a guy I've got a great deal of affection for. I remember playing his song in the beginning, Living on the Ceiling. Synth bands ruled like this from Blancmange.

0: I mentioned there about living on the ceiling. And I remember, Roscoe doing the round table, and what they did, they had artists coming in who were playing their brand new single. And I was working on a pirate radio station at the time, and we found a way to get through to Neil Arthur of Blancmange in their green room and played Living on the Ceiling before it got to Roscoe.
1: 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Kick up the 80s with Jeff Dossett.
0: Right, now the idea here is to nominate, you could do it for us there, nominate a song or an artist, it could be a solo artist or a group, and you think they deserve in the 80s to be the best of British, and send it on an email to chunkyjeff@gmail.com. 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So the nomination on this particular show from 1983, we're going to go with Declan McManus, better known to me and you as Elvis Costello and the Attractions. And every day I write the book right here on Kick Up the 80s, 1983 we're looking at.

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0: So we're going to turn over a bit of grey matter here, all about 1983. Give the answers in about 30 minutes' time. Question number one on 1983. A new Disneyland opened, but where in the world in 1983? So a new Disneyland opened, but where in the world did that happen? Question number two. Name the racehorse that was kidnapped but never found. Name the racehorse that was kidnapped but never found. And question number three, in 1983, who was the UK's Prime Minister? 1983, who was the UK's Prime Minister? Right, Roland and Kurt, you're up next.

0: Never Made a Bad Record, the wonderful Tears for Fears and Change. Right, some of the news going on in the UK in 1983. Seatbelts become compulsory for UK drivers. The first space shuttle spacewalk took place. London police introduced wheel cramps at the time. What else was going on? Culture Club had the best-selling single. It was Karma Chameleon of the year. Cabbage Patch Dolls, whatever happened to them? They go on show for the very first time. And also the first, Now That's What I Call Music, happened for the very first time. That compilation released in the UK in 1983. The US invades Grenada, and tragically we hear the word crack cocaine for the first time. Some of the hits around included The Cure and Love Cats, Frankie Goes to Hollywood, Relax, Eurythmics, Who's That Girl, Heaven 17 was there with Temptation. Great song, should have been number one, stalled at two. David Bowie, Let's Dance, produced by Chic's Neil Rogers, didn't it there? New Order was around with Blue Monday. And I thought what we'd do is give you a double-decker in 83 involving the wonderful Paul Weller and Style Council.
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0: That's a double decker involving the wonderful Paul Weller and the Style Council. Speak Like a Child, and then Long Hot Summer. That's 76, my man. 2026, I should think now. And if you've got a double decker involving an artist, you want to hear two songs by them, all you've got to do is drop us a line, chunkyjeff@gmail.com. Out of the 80s. Right, we're looking at 1983, and a big act there was the Thompson Twins. And I did an interview with Tom Bailey, the lead voice of that, and we were talking very much about when they first started out. Here's Tom. Is it something that you feel we wanted to go out as a support act so that we're going to be playing to bigger crowds? Or do we bite the bullet and say, no, it won't have as many people, but we'll be standing there on our own?
1: I don't think we had that discussion, to be honest. We would just take anything that came along because we were musicians and we wanted to play. So we weren't thinking so much about careers, more about opportunities to play.
0: Yeah.
1: So I guess the former rather than the latter. And in those days, you were right, there was a kind of thing where you could get onto a big tour and expect that you'd be paid nothing, but you get lots of exposure. Yeah. Well, we all know about that, don't we? It doesn't put food on the table from anything else. No. But, of course, sometimes you have to take opportunities like that as well.

0: big record in 83 for the wonderful Thompson Twins and Hold Me Now, playing right here. And for 1983, right now, a lady who's been around a long, long time. We're talking here Joan Armour Trading and a wonderful career that she's had. So we're talking very much about that career.
1: I just love music. And because I love music so much, I want to be able to play all these different styles. I'm quite lucky because people kind of come with me when I'm doing all these different things. And I know sometimes people want people to stay in one thing. You're either a blues player or a jazz or a rock or whatever.
2: Yes.
1: And sometimes they don't like it when people move around too much. But people have been very kind to me. They've allowed me to kind of indulge, and they stay with me, and they enjoy it themselves. So that's great.

0: a wonderful joint. I'm trading in 1983 and dropped the pilot. Right, Mark King, somebody that got inducted into the Wall of Fame at Portsmouth Guildhall that we cherish, along with the people there, Andy Graves and Kelly and everybody there. But he's also been a session player, and he played on Nick Kershaw's The Riddle, I believe.
1: Now, I'll tell you what, I had a buddy of yours, Nick Kershaw, on recently, and he was talking about The Riddle, and guess who played on that album?
2: Yeah, I was lucky enough to be on there. Really pleased that Nick asked me to be on, because Nick's a fantastic player, great songwriter, lovely guy, you know, makes you sick, really. He does everything really well. And one of the real sort of offshoots, really, of working with Nick on The Riddle album was I got to meet Julian Mendelssohn, who became our sound engineer and was really largely responsible, you know, for the way that our biggest albums were sounding when we did World Machine and Running in the Family.
1: Yeah, wow. So that was good, wasn't it? It was a good... it's all about networking.
2: Yeah, well, it can be, you know. I think that when you meet guys who sort of see things the way that you do it and like the same, you know, you share the same interests, as indeed I do with Nick in a lot of ways, you know, it's wonderful because you can talk, you can sort of share musical ideas, and invariably you end up with something, you know, something very creative and worthwhile. And it certainly worked for Nick big time, you know, because the guy sort of went through the roof. And yeah, as I said, it was just really nice to be involved with him.
1: Sure.
2: Hello, this is Mark King from Level 42 with Jeff Dorsett.

0: Right, let's look at America just for the moment here on Top Albums and the Grammy Awards that took place in 1983. In reverse order, Synchronicity, The Police, Pyromania, Def Leppard, Mental Health, Quiet Riot, Flashdance, the soundtrack, and Can't Slow Down, Lionel Richie, Business as Usual, Men at Work, and the number one album in Billboard was Prince in 1999. The album of the year was Thriller. The best new artist was Culture Club. Best female vocalist was Irene Cara on Flashdance. And a couple of things here. Best male vocal, Beat It, Michael Jackson. Record of the year, Michael Jackson, with this.
1: 1983.

0: Right, we've covered albums. Let's talk about the singles here in America. In reverse order, the top 10 were this in sales. Number 10, Making Love Out of Nothing at All by Air Supply. At 9, Do You Really Want to Hurt Me? Culture Club. At 8, Jeopardy by the Greg Kinn Band. At 7, The Late and Wonderful Bonnie Tyler, Total Eclipse of the Heart. 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At 5, Electric Avenue, Eddie Grant. At 4, from the Flashdance movie Maniac, Michael Cimbello. At 3, The Stray Cat Strut by Stray Cats. At 2, for the wonderful album Toto 4, Africa was the second best-selling single. But the number one selling single, yes, Down Under, coming your way. Men at Work.
1: Nineteen 1983.

0: Right, let's give the answer to the quiz, and hopefully you got 3 out of 3 in 1983. Question number one, a new Disneyland opened, but where in the world did that happen? It was in Tokyo. Question number two, name the racehorse that was kidnapped but never found. We're talking the Derby winner, Shergar. And finally, who was the UK Prime Minister in 1983? Margaret Thatcher was the answer we're looking for. Right, we're going to go out with this particular track. There was a wonderful club called The Blitz. People there were Spandau Ballet and Duran Duran and all sorts of people, fashionable people, Boy George, etc. But the thing that got me the most there and most requests on our Mixcloud was Marilyn. So I thought we'd play and go out with this.
1: Hi, this is Marilyn, and you're listening to Jeff Dorsett.

Check it out. We got action with the and only Stan Mary. Mercy, Mr. Percy.

Hello. Sound surprised to see me or hear me even. Welcome along to the Stanberry Show. How are you doing? Well, we just kick things off in a right royal style then with Mr. Phil Collins. He'll be a sir soon, won't he? Yeah. Good old Phil, 73. Not his fault. Used to be the drummer, of course, with Genesis, and then the lead singer, as well as, yes. Two Hearts came out in 1988, got a number one in the UK and the United States of the Americas. The interesting thing about that song, Phil, I've always loved Motown, same as I do, to do. And he wrote that song with Lamont Dozier of Holland, Dozier and Holland. Very interesting fact. Okay. The same from the film Buster, which Phil got an Oscar nomination for. Yeah, well done, son, well done. Right on the Stanberry Show today, we got coming up now Chris Rea, Pitbull and John Ryan. Blondie, Weezer, Pretenders, 3 Degrees, St. Lundy, Captain and Tennille, No Doubt, and Lady Soul. R.B. Greaser, the great oldie. Then into the coffee break, we have Gil Ed, John Legend, and Madison Cunningham. What a gorgeous voice she has. You're with the Stan Berry Show. For your sins, yes, that's right. You have signed a contract, you can't go anywhere from that. You can take me in your back pocket on your phone if you want, out in the garden. But you have signed a contract, and you are with me for the next 2 gorgeous hours of music. Stand by, my men and women. And kids and dogs and cats, yeah.

Yeah. Get in the kitchen and cook them onions. Those lovely green onions. You just had then the lovely sound of Debbie Harry, Blondie, of course. And the tide is very high. What they call blue-eyed reggae. Meaning it's mainly done by Caucasian, of course. That's it. Very, very talented lady, of course. Above that, you had Pitbull and featuring John Ryan. The song was called Fireball. There's a Fire Maguire. And that got on the charts in 2014, UK number 49. It wasn't a big hit, but it's a good old song. That, well, it's not old, it's new, isn't it? Above that, the wonderful Mr. Chris Rea. And his brother, John Front. Got it, Rea, Front. The song's called Let's Dance. Enough of that terrible Tony Blackburn-type jokes. Cannot do them. Booker T and the MGs telling you about those green onions. Stand by.

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1: You sure is, my man. My woman. So you just had, of course, the lovely voice of Mrs. Chrissy Hynes, The Pretenders. Don't get me wrong. Got a number one in 1986. Above that, a newish sort of song, Weezer. And the song's called Island in the Sun. Plenty of fun on the sun. Yeah, okay. Must drink more water. Yeah, man.

The Sound of Philadelphia. And you had a bit of that at the top, but in the meantime, we had Captain Antoniel. Love will keep us together, of course it will. You know, I was telling you the other day, the other week, the other month. I was trying to fix a puncture, my bicycle puncture, while I was sat in the bath, and it didn't work. Well, it still don't.

0: I actually think it's time for a bit of a time check.
1: Here's the time check. Here's the time check. It's the time check now.
2: It's 1:45. Oh, I must get a little hand put on that watch.
0: Yeah, I must do, actually. So you had, as I say, Captain and Tennille Lovell keep us together. Above that, St. Lundy. They named an island after him. Nights Like This. And the Philadelphia I was talking about at the top was the 3 Degrees. When Will I See You Again? Very soon.

0: Good morning. It's 7 o'clock a.m. Welcome to the BBC, and I'm now handing you over to for the very first show. Good job I didn't do it. Anyway, it was a theme tune from first ever Radio 1 play thing. Okay, just had an old song then by R.B. Greaves even. A song called Take a Letter, Maria. I need to lie down in the darkened room. I'm really all confuddled today. About that, you had the band called No Doubt, featuring Gwen Stefani. And the Lady Saw, born in 1969 in the Jamaicas, called Underneath It All. Got a number 18 in the UK, 2002, there you go.
1: DJ Stan Barry, making you feel all tingly. It's hard to-

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Right, in the coffee break, you just had the lovely sound of Madison Cunningham. She joined us on the planet in 1996. She's only a baby. The song was called In My Life. That was a massive hit for it. Got to number 78 in UK chart. It's a lovely song. It was a cover version of the 1965 Beatles song, taken from the album Rubber Soul, called In My Life.

That's a high note. They had it. That was Coldplay, 1997. They got together. The song was called Viva La Vida. 2008 got to number one in the UK and the USA. What about that, clever boys? Above that, an oldie from Nick Kershaw. Wouldn't it be good, they said. Wouldn't it be good? And a song then from 1968. You weren't born, I know that. The Showstoppers, they were called. Ain't nothing but a house party. You've had a few of them, eh? Yes. Welcome to part two of the Stanberry Show. If you missed part one, where you been? What do you mean you had to go shopping with the missus? Could have took me in the basket. All those ear things that make your ears bleed. Standby coming up now. The Killers, The Script, Dua Lipa, Pluto Cheverton, Maroon 5, Four Tops, Supreme, Stevie Wonder, Hot Chocolate, Marcia Griffiths. So much music for you to play, Stan.

0: Do you know what? I thought I'd just get up from... I was laying down then in the darkened room, as I normally do. Just having a little rest in between the music songs. What did I play you then? Oh, yeah, I played you the script. The Man That Can't Be Moved. That was me just now. I was in Jay and Dot's Rock Spots. Above that, The Killers, bit of rock either side, rock bands type of thing. Mr. Brightside. So it was. God, what's she screaming about there in the background?
1: Crack, put some cut in your strut and some pride in your stride. Stan Berry's on the case.
0: I am, baby.
2: Live where the action is.
1: Check it out. We got action with the one and only Stan Berry. Mercy, Mr. Percy.

0: Let's have a city riot. Okay, we had Maroon 5 and This Love, and then that reggae mix-up jingle, Pluto Shevrington, and Dat, D-A-T. Nice bit of reggae, that. On top of the three, we had Dua Lipa, her latest one, Illusion. Got a 9 so far in the UK charts.
1: Number one producer.
0: Yeah?
1: Number one DJ.
0: Yeah, thank you.
1: Number one factor. Scene. Blop, blop.
0: Love that guy. He flew all the way over from Jamaica to make that jingle for me. Lovely fella. Pluto Shevrington. Stand by, ladies and gentlemen. This is the Motown Montage.
2: 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Tam Lamontown.

0: That was the Motown montage. You just had Mr. Stevie Wonder, A Place in the Sun. Wouldn't that be nice? Great summer this year, though. I remember the day very, very well. Above that was the Supremes and I Hear a Symphony. Top of the trio was, of course, the Four Tops, right? That was originally done by a band called The Left Bank, and I never, ever knew that till I was doing my research this week. Walk Away, Renee. Got to number three in the UK in 1968. Feeling great in 68, yeah.
1: Started with a kiss. The back row.

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Comes a couple of nice ones then. Yeah, just had Marcia Griffiths, nice reggae song. She joined us in 1949. The song's called Everywhere. Above that good old hot chocolate. It started with a kiss, it always does. And then it goes a bit further, doesn't it? You were saying, I know this song, yeah, Top of the Pops was used it. The original song

Okay, we got some more to go, but I'm going to say my bye-byes now. So you can just relax and listen to the music. And I hope to catch you next week. My thank you this week for joining me. Sad being on my own. So, Reese Danbury, look after yourselves. Get rid of the frog by next week, I hope.

0: That's the Love Affairs Rainbow Valley here on the Big L. Good morning. Welcome to Saturday Live. It's nice to have your company today. Strange being back in the chair at this unearthly hour for me.
1: The heart and soul of rock and roll. Big L.
0: Status quo, whatever you want.

Now, status quo, whatever you want. Once again, a very good morning. Welcome to Saturday Live here on Big Al International. With me, Simon, sitting here with a biscuit, a cup of coffee. Well, when I say a biscuit, it's not a biscuit. It's a croissant. Yeah, so I used to having a biscuit and a cup of coffee in the studio during the morning. But, yeah, it's a croissant. A croissant. A croissant.

0: listen out. Talking to them. Yeah, why you listen out?
1: There you go. What is the mystery tune? This band actually features in our decades feature today. There you go. That is our
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That's Johnny Rivers' Secret Agent Man. Do you know, on Christmas is double figures away now, 98 days. Sorry. Today is known as Talk Like a Pirate Day. Arr. Talk Like a Pirate Day. Arr. Or just talk normally and say Talk Like a Pirate DJ Day. No, it's Talk Like a Pirate Day today. You are. Arr. Arr. National Tradesman Day today and National Overthinkers Day. What's an overthinker? Overthink. What do you overthink? I haven't got a clue. Don't overthink this. I think it's quite easy. Upside!

Slash. Talking to an yeah, why it is it out? There we go, that's the mystery tune today. T-Rex on the way with Metal Guru. Monda Greened as Men on the Roof, Is It You? Men on the Roof, Is It You? You know, that'll warm your head. Have a listen.

Lancer King's Tyler waiting for you. Celebrity birthdays today. Who've we got? Frida Payne, 84 today. Best known, of course, for Band of Gold. She was born in Motown, Detroit. She was. Jeremy Irons is 78 today. Leslie Lawson is 77 today. It's Leslie Lawson. When I say Leslie Lawson, are you thinking of a bloke? Don't think of a bloke. Think of a woman. Leslie Lawson was Twiggy the model, and she is 77 today. Icon of Carnaby Street fashion, they say. Yes. Nile Rodgers, the man behind Chic, is 74 today. Still producing and releasing songs is Nile Rodgers. Jarvis Cocker is 63 today. He founded the band Pulp. Hits with Common People and Disco 2000 among them. Famously noted for crashing Michael Jackson when he was on stage. But there we are. It's Tom Jones with Love Me Tonight on the Big L.

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There you go, that's Pink Floyd, 1967, the Big L Fab 500. See Emily play. Vega Monster, David and Trina. Yes, we could play that for it. I'll do it shortly, actually. Just got to get this one out of the way first, and then we'll get your song on for you this morning.

That's the toys here on the Big Out. Normally we play things like A Lover's Concerto and Baby Toys, don't we? I haven't played that one in a while. On my system, I could do a right click and see the last time I played a song. And that one actually came out about 8 years ago. And that was probably a request for David and Trina back then as well. I don't know where the sun's gone. It was nice and sunny at 8 o'clock this morning. It's gone really cloudy now, so it's not very nice at all. But it's not cold. Not cold this morning. I hope it's not raining where you are today. We've had enough of that throughout the week, haven't we? It's Cream on the Big L. All correct answers this morning for our mystery tune. So please don't doubt yourselves.

You broke my heart, 'cause I couldn't dance. 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But now I'm back to let you know that I can really shake 'em down.

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Welcome to part two, anyway. It's Wings on the Way. Listen to what the man says.

0: Oh, there's an electrician. Just what I want. What's the number? 01227 39.
1: Ah!
0: Missed it.
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0: That's what the Hoople, Roll Away the Stone here on the Big L Time for decades now. This week it's the threes. It's 63, 73 and 83. So we start with this one, 4 weeks at the top of the chart for the Beatles.
1: One, two.

There we go, the Fab Four, the Beatles, 4 weeks at the top of the chart. This one spent just 1 week at the top of the chart in 1973 for Wizard. And this isn't a live version like that one was. So no applause at the end of this unless you want to do it.

One week at the top of the chart, but one week is a number one single. They got there, added to their tally. Okay, we jump another decade to 1983. Number one, this knocked off UB40's Rain at the top of the charts this week in 1983. UB40 were number one with Red Red Wine. They were there for a couple of weeks. If you remember, two or three weeks ago, we actually did the threes, didn't we? And we had the original version. Oh, no, no, I'm getting that wrong. We had UB40 at number one. Was it Red Red? No, it was I Got You, Babe, wasn't it? With the Chrissie Hynde version. We had Sonny and Cher at number one in the 60s with it. So two songs of this. I was confusing myself. Anyway, I digress. Let's get on with it. Number one this day in 1983. First week at number one of four for Culture Club. Karma Chameleon.

0: Breaker 19, this here's a rubber duck. You got a copy on me, Big Ben? Come on. Yeah, 10-4, Big Ben, for sure, for sure. By golly, it's clean clear to Flagtown. Come on. Yeah, it's a big 10-4 there, Big Ben. Yeah, we definitely got the front door, good buddy. Mercy sakes alive, looks like we got us a convoy.
1: It was the dark of the moon on the 6th of June in a Kenworth pulling logs. Cab over Pete with a reefer on and a Jimmy hauling hogs. We is heading for Bear on I-10 about a mile out of Shaky Town. I says, Pigpen, this here's a rubber duck and I'm about to put the hammer down.

0: this here's a duck, and you want to back off them hogs? 10-4, about 5 miles or so. 10, roger, them hogs is getting intense up here.
1: By the time we got into Tulsa Town, we had 85 trucks in all. But they's a roadblock up on the Cloverleaf, and them bears is wall to wall. Yeah, them Smokies as thick as bugs on a bumper. They even had a bear in the air. I says, calling all trucks, this here's the duck. We about to go.

0: Big Ben. Negatory, Big Ben. You're still too close. Yeah, them hawks are starting to close up my sinuses. Mercy sakes, you better back off another 10.
1: Well, we rolled up Interstate 44 like a rocket sled on rails. We tore up all of our swindle sheets and left them setting on the scales. By the time we hit that shy town, them bears was getting smart. They'd brought up some reinforcements from the Illinois National Guard. There's armored cars and tanks and jeeps and rigs of every size. Yeah, them chicken coops was full of bears, and choppers filled the skies. Well, we shot the line, we went for broke, with 1,000 screaming trucks, and 11 long-haired friends of Jesus in a chartreuse microbus.
0: Hey, rubber duck, just sodbuster, come on there, yeah, 10-4 sodbuster, listen, you want to put that microbus in behind that suicide jockey? Yeah, he's hauling dynamite, and he needs all the help he can get.
1: Well, we laid a strip for the Jersey Shore and prepared to cross the line. I could see the bridge was lined with bears, but it didn't have a doggone dime. I says, Pigpen, this here's a rubber duck. We just ain't a gonna pay no toll. So we crashed the gate doing 98. I says, let them truckers.

0: y'all know what's been them hogs out there for sure. Well, mercy sakes, good buddy, we're going to back on out here, so keep the bucks up.
1: Unique! 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

So what did we turn upside down, inside out? It was the Beatles this morning. We can work it out. The first correct answer in this morning, even before we finished, was from John and Marilyn. Well done to John and Marilyn. Hot in the heels of John and Marilyn was Charles. Good morning to Charles. We had Dave in Bristol. Morning, Dave. Then David and Trina with the correct answer today as well. Well done to David and Trina. And hope you enjoyed hearing your song earlier on as well. Tony Ting. Morning, Tony. Came through with the correct answer as well. Was, of course, this.

0: There's Blue Mink by The Devil. I was tempted. I was.
1: Here's what's happening at Big L.
0: Danny's next on the Big L with the 60s and 70s shuffle. Stuart at 12, Julian at 2. Rick will be along at 5 o'clock today. Danny with a chart show at 6, Paul at 7, and Phil at 8 o'clock this morning here on the Big L. Yes, Phil will be back at 8 o'clock. Lots of great songs coming with Phil between 8 and 10 this evening. And that's it from me. I shall be back tomorrow afternoon for Just Great Songs on a Sunday. Have a great rest of your weekend, whatever you're up to. Keep it Big L. But Danny, he's next.

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Thanks to Simon. 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

0: 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Welcome to the show. And a move on the way in Blackberry Way.
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Blue from Blackberry Way. Good morning, John and Tom and Linda and Nico in Antwerp, Sylvia in Amsterdam, Leo in Ostend and Katharina in Maiden. Also Patricia Lukic in Munich in Germany and Anita in Epsom. 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I thought love was only true in fairy tales. What's the song who sings it? You think you know the answer? 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So, I thought love was only true in fairy tales. What's the song and who sings it?

1969, arrival in France on Big Hill International. And good morning, Charmaine in Chorley, South Africa. Also, good morning, Tony Thing and Hammer in Middlesex. And Katerina in Menon. Big Hill International, we are listening to the 60s and 70s Shuffle Show. And we've got Trini Lopez and Smile.

Barry Como and I Love You So. Before that, Trini Lopez and Smile and his Chubby Checker. Lovely, lovely. Good morning, Pete in Coventry.

0: Ray Conniff and Harmony, birthdays on the 19th of September. Quite a few. We got Twiggy, also Brian Epstein should have celebrated his birthday. Manager of the Beatles, Bill Medley from the Righteous Brothers, Cass Elliott from the Mamas and the Papas, Rita Payne, also Candy Dulfer. Who else we got here? We got Nick Messi from the Four Seasons, Lee Dorman from Iron Butterfly, John Coughlan from Status Quo, and Lawrence Cream from God Being Cream and from 10cc.
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2: 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What's the number? 01273 84. Oh, missed it.
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5: On Saturday morning on the dot, the sun was up, but Fred was not. He found his kids had scoffed a lot. They'd eaten all the cornflakes. Well, you can't blame them, really. Kellogg's Sunshine Cornflakes are so good to eat that all the family love them, and so easy to serve. 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But all Fred got was an empty bowl.
6: Who's eating all the cornflakes? He said. But his wife said, come on, it's Saturday. You can do the washing up, I'm off to the shops. And Fred said, well, while you're at it, for goodness sake, buy another packet of Kellogg's cornflakes.
7: Jones and Sons, I-class family grocers, here.
8: Hello, darling. Look, I'm having a wine and sandwich party. 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
7: Certainly, madam. Yes, you've been wanting mother's brine. 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A loaf of good food makes lovely sandwiches.
8: Oh, now, sweetheart, I want this party to be a real swinger. Will mother's pride go with caviar and champagne?
7: Mother's pride goes with everything, madam. It's really special.
8: Oh.
7: Stands out from other breads like, a diamond in a bag of nuts.
8: Diamonds? Darling, why didn't you say so? I'll take all the diamonds. I mean loaves you've got.
9: Coffee debt. Supra debt. Supra koffie van Vanille, de lekkerste die er is.
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0: in for an Indian summer, so they say. Joe Dassin, l'été à Dieu.
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0: Good morning to John and Marilyn in Tooten. Near Nottingham. Can't do that one today. Because this is the 60s and 70s shuffle show we are doing at the moment. But I'll try to do it on Monday in the lunchtime shuffle. And Pete in Coventry. I'll have to do this one by 2 a.m.

Ratchet Brothers en Appetite. Rochester Dick Parker's Lyric Line number 1. I thought love was only true in fairy tales. We are looking for a 60 song, two possibilities. It's done by an American band, also done by an American male singer who wrote the song. Who are we looking for? And what's the title of the song? Studio at miguelradio.co.uk or call 01255-808-113. It's Frida Payne. And Band of Gold.

0: Shredder, Pain and Band of Gold. We are closing down Lyric Line number one. I thought love was only true in fairy tales. We were looking for the Monkees, or for Neil Diamond and I'm a Believer. Correct answers: John, Tom, Linda, and Nico in Antwerp, Leo in Ostend, and Katharina in Menen, Sylvia in Amsterdam. Good morning to you. You've got it right as well. Tony Ting in Harrow in Middlesex with a correct answer. Charmaine in George in South Africa. Pete in Coventry's got it right. John in Marilyn in Tooteney in Nottingham. And also Albert in Makkum in Friesland. Good morning, Albert. Let's do another one. Second one for today goes like this. Drums keep pounding a rhythm to the brain. Drums keep pounding a rhythm to the brain. What's that one? Studio at miguelradio.co.uk or call 01255-808-113. Play the game.
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0: 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Batista and also QB and the Blizzards after some messages.
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The Diesel at 10T is famous from 1968 on Big Ol' International. 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In the window of my eyes. 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

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Still playing our second lyrical line competition, 60s song, American duo, male, female, you're looking for. Drums keep pounding a rhythm to the brain. What's the song that sings it? Drums keep pounding a rhythm to the brain. All the way 10cc and Mandy Fly Me.

status quo and make me stay a bit longer. And before that, 10cc and I'm Mandy Fly Me. We'll do that one a bit later on in the show. First this one by the Rolling Stones, Lady Jane.

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1: 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Just what I want. What's the number? 01227 39. Ah! Missed it.
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Kayak and Serenades. We are closing down lyric line number 2. Drums keep pounding a rhythm to the brain. We're looking for Sonny and Cher. And the beat goes on. Correct answers, Jonathan, Tom and Linda, Nico and Antwerp. Who else we got here? Albert in Markham and Friesland's got it right. Tony Ting in Harrow in Middlesex. Also Pete in Coventry and John and Marilyn in Toten and Sylvia in Amsterdam with a correct answer. Also Leo in Ostend. Let's do another one. The third and last one for today goes like this. You're so sweet, you're so fine, I want you all and everything just to be mine. What's that one? studio@bigalradio.co.uk, calls 0125-528-113. So, you're so sweet, you're so fine, I want you all and everything just to be mine. Let's listen to Sonny and Cher now. And the beat goes on. It goes on 24 hours a day, 7 days a week, worldwide, here on Big Al.

Bobby Goldsborough and Summer the First Time. Before that, Octopus and I'm So in Love with You. And on the way, The Young Idea. And on the King's Road, back to 1967 with that one.

King's Road. 1967. En on Carnaby Street in London. The young idea on Big L International. Right, some wrong answers came in to Lyric 9-3. We are looking for a 70s song this time by a British band. You're so sweet, you're so fine, I want you all and everything just to be mine. We're not looking for the White Plains, and also not for Slate, and not for the Sweet. 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The Beach Boys, from 1966, God Only Knows.

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Always with the best music from the 50s, 60s, 70s and 80s. Not only the big hits, also Otherwise and also album tracks, it's all here for you. From the Bedside Sandbell, the Beach Boys from 1966, and God Only Knows. Hello, Maria in Antwerp. She says, can you play something by the Beach Boys? Of course I can. Here's one. From 1969, the number one, Don't Forget to Remember Me.

En op Mount Trump bedenken Two Different Worlds and Before That The Beaches and Don't Forget To Remember Me. The last chance to take part of lyric line number 3. You're so sweet, you're so fine, I want you all and everything just to be mine. 70 song, British band, studio at abigailradio.co.uk, calls 01255808113, this day in history. What happened on the 19th of September? 1969, John Lennon leaves the Beatles but does not make a public announcement. And number one for Frida Payne in 1970 with Band of Gold. 1958, Elvis Presley leaves the United States on a boat to Germany where he has to fulfill his military service. In 1928, the very first cartoon premieres. It was Steamboat Willie from Walt Disney. And here's the golden earrings and I've just lost somebody. 8 minutes to midday on the Big L, 8 to 1 in Central Europe.

Sweet old miracle mirrored golden earrings, and I've just lost Tom Valley. Nearly the end of the show. Hope you did enjoy the music the past 2 hours here on Wonderful Big Al International. There's another 60s and 70s shuffle next Saturday between 10 and 12. That's between 11 and 1 Central European time. I'll be back here this evening as well between 7 and 8, that's between, or between 6 and 7, that's between 7 and 8 Central European time for the Big Al Top 20 Offshore Chart Show. We will do the radio in North Sea International Top 20 from the 30th of September 1971. Also be back on Monday afternoon between 12 and 2, that's between 1 and 3 Central European time for the Lunchtime Shuffle Show. And lyric line number 3, you're so sweet, you're so fine, I want you all and everything just to be mine. We were looking for T-Rex and Chiefster, and we got correct answers to that one from John and Tom and Linda and Nico in Antwerp, from Katerina in Maine and then from Leo in Ostend, also from Sylvia in Amsterdam, from Tony Ting in Harrow in Middlesex, and from Albert in Markham in Friesland. So thanks for all the emails, for taking part of the competitions and for listening to the show. Enjoy the rest of your day, enjoy your weekend, keep it Big Al, and I'll see you this evening or otherwise on Monday afternoon for another show. Here's T-Rex and Jeepster.

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1: 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Oh, missed it.
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Eagles take it to the limits on a Saturday afternoon. On we go with this one from Fleetwood Mac, 82, the year, and Wish You Were Here.

Young and Harvest Moon, Great Chat Rat, and to all the good tunes on Big L, this is great, Cara Dillon, Mike Oldfield, and Man in the Rain.

Eric Harmon, and of course, Make Me Lose Control. And this is a really nice mellow song for a Saturday afternoon. The Youngbloods, and Let's Get Together. Sounds good to me.

this be? Talking about strawberry jam, actually, that's a nice morning. Put a strawberry jam on toast for you, hey? What do you reckon, eh? Ah, yes. Right, this next one in the 70s we go back to, and Harry Chapin to sing. Remember this one?

0: She sounds very seductive on that song, didn't she? Nisha Fox, or for me, you, it's Fox there, from the 70s, 1975, and Imagine Me, Imagine You. What a great sound, hey? Big L International, and it's the second hour now of a radio programme from me, Stuart Ross. And how about this one, hey? Desiderata.
1: Go placidly amid the noise and haste, and remember what peace there may be in silence. As far as possible without surrender, be on good terms with all persons. Speak your truth quietly and clearly, and listen to others, even the dull and ignorant. They too have their story. Avoid loud and aggressive persons. They are vexations to the spirit. If you compare yourself with others, you may become vain and bitter, for always there will be greater and lesser persons than

Enjoy your achievements as well as your plans. Keep interested in your own career. However humble, it is a real possession in the changing fortunes of time. Exercise caution in your business affairs, for the world is full of trickery. But let this not blind you to what virtue there is. Many persons strive for high idols, and everywhere life is full of chasm. Be yourself. Especially do not feign affection. Neither be cynical about love. For in the face of all aridity and disenchantment, it is as perennial as the grass. Take kindly the counsel of the years, gracefully surrendering the things of youth. Nurture strength of spirit to shield you in sudden misfortune. But do not distress yourself with imaginings. Many fears are born of fatigue and loneliness. Beyond a wholesome discipline, be gentle with yourself.

Therefore, be at peace with God, whatever you conceive him to, and whatever your labors and aspirations in the noisy confusion of life, keep peace with your soul. With all its sham, drudgery, and broken dreams, it is still a beautiful world. Be careful. Strive to

Paris Teal as Theme 80. And the Colors, The Cruel Sea. Good tune, good tune. Oh, talking of good tunes, gonna play this one, Overnight Sensation and Raspberries.

a bit I like, you know, when the old drums kick in there. Really good, isn't it? The Raspberries and Overnight Sensation from 1974. And a good tune as well, with a great sound from America coming up as well. And we'll squeeze in before the show another Harry Styles track. What do you say, eh? I think it's a good idea, eh? Keeping happy anyway on this Saturday afternoon. Hi to Anita, Brian, Mandy, and Afsar, and everyone down in New Morden, and also down in Epsom as well.

play that for everyone in the early days of Radio Jackie, as it were. Right, it's Diana Ross now, and I'm gonna Make You Love Me from Big L. Bit of Motown on the radio for a Saturday afternoon. It's nice to be with you as well.

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0: And I-

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Brian Holland now, and sealed with a kiss.

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Oh, indeed it is. Okay. For Tula Clark and Downtown.

0: great song for Sheila Clark and Downtown from the 1960s. Stay in the 60s till the end of the show when Julie comes along. Right, how about this one?
1: There she was, just a

doing the locomotion from the early 60s for that one. And here's a song I've been trying to get hold of for years. And it's a rather good one as well.

Try and saying that title after a couple of beers, eh? Very difficult. Ah, great stuff. Anyway, now we're going to end with this one at Voyager and Halfway Hotel. See you next week. Julian's in the air chair up after me. And thanks for your company.

promise lots of fear and skating too much this afternoon, but it's going to be a little bit of a mad Saturday, as it always is. I hope you're happy and weak, and I hope you're well today, and everything in your world's fine. If not, hope we can make it that much better between now and 5 o'clock. Remember, it gets better after 5 o'clock, so you've got to hang in there till 5.

As you thought it'd be soulful version, Amy Stewart came along and made it disco style. 1979, Knock on Wood here, Big Al International, Saturday afternoon. Good afternoon. Great to have you here today. What's in store on the show today? Details coming up. Watch you drinking.

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The classics and the occasional good new song, because there are some around.

0: going to tell you a story. My TV wouldn't work the other night. Just wouldn't work. I couldn't get it to work. And then I realised it wasn't my TV. After playing around with everything, unplugging everything, resetting everything, and thinking, what the hell's going on? Just getting quite kind of, you know when you've had a long day and your TV won't work. I wanted to go to bed, stick the TV, and watch a bit of TV and fall asleep. And that couldn't happen because the TV channel that I was trying to watch wouldn't work. So I assumed it was the TV, and it wasn't. Stupid me. And I ended up watching some videos of that song, and she's made some great songs, that lady. Big star of 2026, Olivia Dean, as we play the widest selection of music on a Saturday. Prove that, we go from that to this, and up and down across the decades on a Saturday, the heart and soul of rock and roll. This is Big Al International.
1: The devil went down to Georgia. He was looking for a soul to steal. He was in a bind because he was way behind and he was willing to make a deal. When he came across this young man sawing on a fiddle and playing it hot, and the devil jumped up on a hickory stump and said, boy, let me tell you what. I guess you didn't know it, but I'm a fiddle player too. And if you'd care to take a dare, I'll make a bet with you. Now you play pretty good fiddle, boy, but give the devil his due. I bet a fiddle of gold against your soul because I think I'm better than you. The boy said, my name's Johnny, and it might be a sin, but I'll take your bet, and you're gonna regret, because

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And fire flew from his fingertips as he rosined up his bow. And he pulled the bow across the strings and it made an evil hiss. And then a band of demons joined in. And

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And he laid that golden fiddle on the ground at Johnny's feet. Johnny said, "Devil, just come on back if you ever want to try again. 'Cause I told you once, you son of a gun,

0: get through your Saturday afternoon. Maybe much more between now and 5 o'clock coming up. Plus the Golden Classic, the big news story of the day. 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
1: Oh, there's an electrician. 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What's their number? 01227 39. Missed it.
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0: Now you're on the radio now. You know when this red light comes on, do you know what a red light means?
1: Yes.
0: You've been to a red light area?
1: Yes.
0: Ever before?
1: Yes.
0: You have?
1: Yeah.
0: What happens when the red light's on?
1: Depends what area you're in.
0: When you're in the studio, it means the mic is live.
1: It does say that on your little light up in the corner.
0: There, it says mic live, yeah? That means that's.
1: I thought that was a person.
0: That mean, what, mic live? That would be mic. A great name for a DJ,
1: wouldn't it? Yes.
0: Mic live.
1: There you go.
0: I thought of another great name for a DJ the other day.
1: Okay.
0: I've forgotten what it is now. But I did think about it and thought. Anyway, how you doing?
1: I'm good. How are you?
0: I have a technical man in the studio today. You know when you work at a big radio station, not that this isn't a big radio station, this is a great radio station, but when you work on a station that rhymes with the word fart and things like that, they have a little man that sits in the studio and tells you what you can and can't say.
1: Yes.
0: And most of the time it's, don't say that, don't say that, don't do that. And
1: which we have to do to you quite a lot.
0: No, not really. I think I'm quite well behaved, don't you?
1: You are.
0: Most of the time. Anyway, you got a question, haven't you?
1: It's not so much of a question. It's just a towel. You get out of the bath.
0: Yeah.
1: You're clean.
0: Yeah.
1: You dry yourself with a towel.
0: Yeah.
1: Why does it need washing? Because it's never dirty, because you're always clean when you get out.
0: Have you got the answer to that?
1: No.
0: You haven't?
1: No. So if somebody's got the answer,
0: yeah,
1: let us know.
0: That is a good question.
1: Yeah. How does a towel ever get dirty? Because it only ever dries you when you're clean.
0: Yeah, but sometimes you don't get all the dirt off you, do you? I like a bath.
1: There you go.
0: I like to lay in the bath.
1: Only problem with a bath, I feel that you're just bathing in your own dirt.
0: Yeah.
1: Sorry.
0: Maybe. But you can relax, can't you? You know these hot nights that we've had? I've gotten a cold bath before bed.
1: Oh, no, no, no.
0: Cold bath before bed. Stuck the aircon on. Last night, left the aircon on all night. It was cold when I woke up this morning. And then when I went out the door, and it was like, whew.
1: It's nice for somebody to be able to afford aircon.
0: Well, it heats as well. It's friendly to the environment and all that stuff. Not really bothered about that, but there we go. I didn't just say that, by the way. This is a great version of Band on the Run. Have a listen to this, the Foo Fighters version of the old Paul McCartney song. Great version. Check it out. Saturday afternoon. It's Big Hour International.

0: doing some interesting stuff today. I have a man of intelligence, great intelligence, doesn't actually work on the radio, so. Just here, just doing some stuff, doing some technical stuff. There's not anything to do with the radio station, but he's here, and he didn't bring coffee, so. Anyway, what else did you want to mention to the world today?
1: When it rains.
0: Yeah.
1: And like the weatherman or lady person says, we do 4 inches of rain. Over what size area is that 4 inches of rain due? Because it's, you don't get 4 inches of rain just over East Anglia, because we'd probably all drown. But it's got to be over, is it like a square meter? Is it a square? What is it?
0: Why don't you ChatGPT it? Should we ChatGPT and see what it says?
1: I can't. I'm dyslexic. I won't be able to spell it.
0: What? Chat or GPT?
1: Both.
0: Or how about it?
1: That's
0: a bit too technical,
1: that's
0: yeah?
1: That's it. Yeah, I'm done.
0: And you're the technical man in the studio. Right, let's do this right now.
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0: Let's play your 233 golden classics right now.

go now from Man for Man on a Saturday here, Big Al International. With you through until 5 o'clock today. I like this song. Been playing this every week for a few weeks now. This is Britney.

big, big song. Kind of sounds like a song from the 1960s, but it's back. And it's a big song in 2026. Yeah, Big Al International.

0: Planet coming up. Then after 3 o'clock, we'll get interactive. Ask you the big question of the day as well. Stand by, it's right here.
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afternoon, officially the best time of the week. How are you today? Hope you're well and feeling good today. I may be a little bit quiet today because I'm suffering from a little bit of a bad throat, a bad cold, and all that kind of thing. And it's September. Hope you're well. I hope you're feeling good today. Welcome to Saturday afternoon.

Just want to hang on to summer for as long as we possibly can today. How's your Saturday going? How's your weekend going? Big show to come between now and 5 o'clock today. Sorry if I'm kind of struggling to speak today. We will get there. We will make it through the afternoon, I hope. The Golden Classic's coming up. We'll ask the big question of the day, two rounds of the big question of the day, and much more on the way.

I know it's a Saturday afternoon and I normally only moan on a Monday. Honestly, I normally only moan on a Monday. But there's a thing around the radio station where nobody else empties the bin because I'm a bit of a neat person. Bit of a neat freak. I don't like messing. I have to keep tidying up. It's always me that empties the bin. So right now, if you are anything to do with the radio station, can you just come by? Can somebody else empty the bin?

little bit of a sore throat tonight, a little bit of a bunged up nose. However, this is interesting news because apparently experts reckons that men that eat lots of garlic are twice as likely to perform better in the bedroom. And apparently, garlic spices up your love life. So that's what you need to do, apparently. Can you just think of kissing somebody that's just eaten garlic? It's going to put you off, really, rather than spice up your activity and your love life, don't you think?

Stand by this afternoon, your chance to prove to the world that you are the most intelligent person listening to the radio today. And what time of a life should we be doing things? Any idea? We've got the clock of ages on the way for you soon this afternoon.

0: hanging on to summer 2026 this afternoon. Time for the big question of the day. Can you work this out? Can you be the most intelligent person listening to the radio this afternoon? Possibly if you answer this. Two rounds of the big question of the day. What has words but never speaks? What has words but never speaks? Any ideas? The big question of the day. See if you can work it out. I'm going to give you about half an hour. Then I'll give you the answer today. What has words but never speaks? Guess if you like this afternoon, you can email, you can message via the radio station app, you can text, you can WhatsApp. You can call in as well if you like. 01638711177. What has words but never speaks? It is the first big question of the day today.
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time and what age we should be doing things. At the age of 5, we should enjoy our first foreign holiday. It took me a lot longer. I don't know about you. Age 7 is the best year of your life to learn a second language. At age 9, you should be receiving pocket money. By the time you get 17, you should be learning to drive. At 19, you should start your full-time job. Your first full-time job at 19. Why not 16? Why 19? I don't know. Age 28, you should take part in a marathon. You should be getting married at 30. You should be giving birth at 34. I've just realised and looked at all the stats and I was so far behind with most things.

0: information, apparently, according to the news today. I don't know how many people have taken part in this study, how long it's taken. Science confirms what we all knew. Ladies are turned on by charm and cash, whilst men go on looks. Yeah, you know it, whatever your taste may be. In a discovery which surprises no one, a study found that men value sexy bodies and attractive faces much more than ladies do. Yeah, I would. Whatever your taste is in ladies, whether they have a certain type of hair that you like, certain shape that you like, whatever, it's great news because apparently people have done this survey and it's taken nearly a year to do this. And males and females can differ quite significantly on the importance that they place on characteristics. Both sexes tend to find the same thing sexy in a potential mate, but it changes at different life stages. Do you ever do that? When somebody that you fancied 20 years ago, maybe you don't like now. It found that men in their 20s value looks, age, and physical build 4 times more likely than ladies do. Even in their 60s, looks continue to matter more, twice as much to men as they do as ladies. Well, I guess when you think about that, that's probably a good thing.
1: Remember this golden classic.
0: Let's take it back this afternoon. Let's play the 3:33 golden classics. Where were you? What were you doing when you first heard these three brilliant songs as we keep your summertime vibes alive on the golden classic?

Going to keep you guessing today. It's the big question of the day coming up. How intelligent are you? Are you the most intelligent person listening to the radio this afternoon? Let me tell you something. You're probably feeling much better than my throat and noses today. It's autumn flu. That's what I blame it on. Autumn flu. Nothing to do with the holiday. Lagunov's cough from a few weeks ago now. It's lingering. It won't go away. We went to Greece. We had a lovely holiday. But come back. I came back with a sore throat and a bunged up nose. My lady came back with flu and everything else. I'm still suffering. Man flu, autumn flu, whatever you want to blame it on, we're here to entertain you. And this afternoon, play the Golden Classics. Yeah.

rocking your Saturday like no other radio station does. Good afternoon. It's great to have your company. Do you remember these three songs? Do you remember who sings them? Can you remember what year they're from as we play this afternoon's 3:33 Golden Classics?

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Anything goes around this radio station on a Saturday afternoon. Give me the night. George Benson, just a dateless disco tune. Stay with me, the faces of Rod Stewart, of course. And Sunshine, Superman from Donovan. Just brilliant. Those are the 3:33 Golden Classics. Got three more for you. Around about 4:33 today. And the best new music on a Saturday afternoon.

0: your best today and manage. Did you manage to work it out today? If you did, quite possibly you are the most intelligent person listening to the radio this afternoon. What has words yet never speaks? What has words yet never speaks? It was easy if you think about it correctly. Answer was a book.
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Got a double dose for you today. Two absolutely brilliant songs for you to just sit back, relax and enjoy. This is just great. 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

Hopefully that just gave you a few minutes out of your day. Sit back, relax and enjoy and just have some peace in your world. Tonight, good afternoon, Saturday afternoon. We are here right the way through till 5. I hope you're well. Hope you're feeling good tonight.

won't be long until the fireworks start, and then you know what? We're heading towards the dreaded C word. Christmas time approaching. Have you seen people advertising Christmas parties yet? Have you seen

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That's where you find us, online, on the app. You can find us. 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Just go find it, okay? Great to have your company. Saturday afternoon. We're here till 5 today.

to the night. We're three quarters of the way, 75% through 2026 already. It's gone so quickly, hasn't it? There's controversy in the world as to what we should have on our pizzas and what we shouldn't. Here are the things, and here's the decisions, by the way, about what we should have on a pizza and what we shouldn't. It's a yes to pineapple, bacon, garlic, spinach, goat's cheese, minced beef, tuna, sardines, coronation chicken. That all gets the tick. It's a no, by the way, to these things on your pizza. Rhubarb. Rhubarb? Nutella. Yeah, love a bit of Nutella, but not on your pizza. Cherries, strawberries, peach, chocolate, crisps. Crisps on your... What? Banana, fish fingers and pasta all tick the no box if you're... thinking about having a pizza tonight. Enjoy it. Probably go for the options if yes rather than no. If you're having a pizza as a takeaway, if you're going out, if you're dining out tonight.

great were summer anthems. We went on holiday. We recently come back from holiday, and all the bars that we went to were playing music, classic music, no new music, all the classics. One bar we went into was playing the music of the 60s, and they played this song that I've got to play for you tonight.

0: Saturday afternoon, time for the big question of the day today. Maybe you're feeling a little bit entrepreneurial today. Maybe you can work this out if you can. Tell me the answer today, can you please? What's the quickest way to double your money? What is the quickest way to double your money? Any idea? The big question of the day. Half an hour to work it out today. See if you can and be the most intelligent person listening to the radio today. What's the quickest way to double your money? Any idea? I've got the answer for you in half an hour from now.
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Good afternoon. If you happen to be doing the gardening tonight, they've come up with a list which is described as naughty garden facts. Now, I always think about these things and I think they're only naughty if you take them that way.

0: So these things only naughty if you take them that way. If your mind is down in that way, then you'll find them naughty. Otherwise, they are just genuine things to say. So the top five naughty garden facts. Are you ready for this? Number one, there's lots of big pricks on my bush. Be careful. Number two, you need a big hoe in that garden to make it look better. Number three, I'm going to trim my lady's garden. Number four, my bush needs a good tidy and trim all round. And finally, number five, it's getting very dirty in my back garden. Now, they're only naughty if you take them that way.
1: Remember this golden classic.
0: Time to play this afternoon's 4:33 Golden Classics. Let's take you back in time. Where were you? What were you doing when you first heard these three? Absolute brilliant songs. It's the 4:33 Golden Classics today.

hanging on to summer 2026 as we play your 4:33 golden classics today. Managing to make it through. I'm hoping I'm going to make it to five. Suffering from a little bit of a sore throat today. Manfully, you know. But we'll try and hold it together till 5 o'clock. And right now, play

You know what? When we played songs that are still around, that were around about 50 years ago and they're still being played on the radio, you know that they are good songs. And how often now, I'm going to sound old, but how often now do you hear much new music? It's not as good as it used to be, is it? Hey, these are the golden classics. Do you remember these three songs? Who sings them? What year they're from?

1978, Shalimar. Ah, the gods of disco. Take that to the bank. Sunny from Boney M. And Pretty Woman, Roy Orbison Tour's classic. So ran before the movie, just in case you're a little bit younger. Those are the 433 Golden Classics. Got the answer coming up on the big question for you next today.

asked you this earlier on the big question of the day. Well done if you managed to work it out. Maybe it will help you, maybe it won't. But maybe you could just share this information with somebody else. What's the quickest way to double your money? What is the quickest way to double your money? Any idea? Give yourself a big round of applause, big cheer, and well done. You are the most intelligent person listening to the radio. If you said, what is the quickest way to double your money? Put it in front of a mirror.

So a very good Saturday afternoon to you. Thanks very much there to our very own Julian for the last few hours on Big L International. Coming your way, well, I don't know what we're going to play to you, because we're going to dig through that record library of Frindon-on-Sea and just see what we can find to play you. You just had Grease and Frankie Valli and the Four Seasons. Let's go with this one. This is a bit of CCR. It's Sweet Hitchhiker. Creedence Clearwater Revival on Big L International on this Saturday afternoon.

0: It's Big O on a Saturday afternoon. You've had Julian Bright this afternoon. You had Danny Van Dam earlier on today. I've also Stuart Ross read on the airways of Big O International. And also Simon. Yes, the names just keep on going. Broadcasting 24 hours a day. 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I've got a bit of a croaky throat. Hope it's coming out okay. Anyway, from the sounds of the Fat 500 150, My Mind's Eye and Small Faces, it's time for a jingle, I think.
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0: Big O International, Saturday afternoon going into Saturday evening. Here's the sound of the Four Seasons and Sherry, Sherry Baby. I'm not very good at singing, but I do try sometimes.

The fab sound of Frankie Valli and the Four Seasons there and Sherry Baby on Big L International. Yes, it's a Rockin' Rodge. We're live and lively from Frinton-on-Sea. Just thought we'll give the old studios a quick blast, see what they're like. I've heard the cobwebs off. The email machine's not really coming on, but if you want to try and email us, you can do it. studio@bigl.co.uk. That's studio@bigl.co.uk or studio@biglradio.co.uk. Or easy, you can go to the Big L website and click contact the studio. That's the other way of doing it, madam. Talk about madams. I must say good evening to Ina over there in La Caleta. Yes, Queen of the Marina, they call her. That's Ina over there, the Queen in Caleta in sunny Spain. And also who else have we got out of there? Speedy and Lucy, who's up there in St. Joseph at the moment listening to us. Nice to hear from you too. Hope you're doing okay. And I'll play this one especially for you. And it's time for some Motown Gold. This is Marvin Gaye, and you are everything on Big L International.

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1: Oh, a plumber's van. Ah, just what I need. What's the number? 01273 84. Oh, missed it.
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Another quick hi going out this afternoon, especially to Paul Chinnery. Good evening there, Paul. Good afternoon there, Paul. How are you doing? Hope you're doing okay. And I think you're off to see the buses in Canvey Island this weekend. That's if the message you sent me looks right. Anyway, hope you enjoy this one. This is Diana Ross and Theme from Mahogany on Big L International. A little bit of Motown

Good old Quincy Jones and the Soul Bossa Nova there on Big L International, playing the hits from the last 50 years. We are the heart and soul of rock and roll. So, Rocky and Rog, we're live from Frinton. A very good afternoon to you.

Mr. Big there and Romeo on Big L International. From that one, we go to a cracker from the Mamas and the Papas. This is Monday, Monday on Big L International.

from the Fab 60s up to the Fab 1970s. Yes, not quite the disco days, but this is Chicory Tip. And what's your name on Big L International?

big help. It's Big O International. It's a Rocky Rod sitting in the hot seat this evening, only for an hour though, but just enjoying playing some records. Danny Van Dam's along with the Big O or the Radio North Sea or the Radio Veronica Top 40, all coming your way at 6 o'clock this evening. I must say thank you to Julian for the last few hours as well. And I'm sitting in for Rick this afternoon. Phil Troll's along this evening as well after 8 o'clock. And also, who is it? I think, yes, our very own Paul at 7 o'clock this evening. Paul will be coming from, not Eindhoven anymore, is he? He's coming from France. He'll be broadcasting news from France between 7 and 8 this evening. And don't forget, Saturday night, it is Rock and Roll Saturday with Mike Marwick. That's at 10 p.m. this evening. This is Johnny's Back in Town on the Big L.

Good old Johnny's back in town there on Big O International. It's all about those cracking records, which we wasn't, but we're going to, because we do play them. This is a right cracker. This is Colin Blundstone. What a cracking track this is. Say You Don't Mind on Big O International. A Saturday evening. We're live and lively from Frinton-on-Sea. Good evening.

I do like that track. Colin Blundstone and Say You Don't Mind on Big L International. Right, you're listening to Big L One. We played the hits from the 1950s right up until sort of late 80s. And Big L Two, you got the late 70s right up until the new ones. So good mix right across all the years between Big L One and Big L Two. All about on the radio, isn't it? It's all about on the radio. This is Donna Summer on Big L.

0: Looking for a night out that hits different? 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

Right, I'm going to see if I can just squeeze a couple more in. Del Shannon there and Stranger in Town. Simon Dupree and the Big Sound and Broken Hearted Pirates. Yes, the pirates are around. They certainly are. With Big Mars and all the rest of it. Anyway, just a couple of records from me before I disappear out the studio. Hope you're enjoying the show. And just a couple more tracks on the way on Big L International.

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3: Stand by for Danny Van Dam. He'll be along very soon indeed to play you those hits from the 70s, 80s and 60s from those pirate radio stations out in the North Sea. I'm not too sure if it's R&I tonight, Caroline, London, Swinging Radio England. You never know, but it's worth a listen. Danny Van Dam between 6 and 7 this evening. I'll leave you with this one. This is Bobby Rydell on Big L International, and it's Kissing Time on the Big L.

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number 15 on the Radio Nazi International, top 20 from the 30th of September 1971, the middle of the road in Sole Sole. On 14, Aphrodite Child, Such a Funny Night. On 13, The Cats, One Way Wind. 12, Jacques Herp and Manuela. 11, The Sandy Coast and Just a Friend. And on 10, Malcolm McNeil and Hey You Love, All on the Way.

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On 10, Malvin McNeil, Hey You Love. On 9, Connie and the Rekels and Zonder Het Te Weten. 8, Maturity 1 and Because I Love. On 7, Greyhound and Black and White. 6, Earth and Fire, Storm and Thunder. And on 5, The Pop Tops and Mammy Blue.

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number 5 on the radio in Noordzee International Top 20 from the 30th of September 1971. The Pop Tops and Mammy Blue on 4. The Poppies and Non, Non, Rien a Changé. On 3, Perrette and Borriquito. And on 2, Rob McEwen and Soldiers Who Wanna Be Heroes. That's all on the way.

0: millions, one of each civilians. 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
1: 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On Big L, it's time for a roundup.
0: Number practically zero.

On 20, Graham Nash and Military Madness. 19, 9x9, John Dummer's famous music band. On 18, Panda and No Cookies. 17, Michel Delpech, Pour un Flirt. And on 16, Helping Get Me Some Help from Tony Ronald. 15, The Middle of the Road and Soleil Soleil. 14, Where Aphrodite's Child and Such a Funny Night. On 13, The Cats and One Way Wind. 12, Jacques Herb and Manuela. 11, Sandy Coast, Just a Friend. And on 10, Hey You Love and Mouth and McNeil. 9, Corrie and the Rekels and Zonder Het Te Weten. On 8, Majority One and Because I Love. 7, Greyhound, Black and White. And on 6, Earth and Fire and Storm and Thunder. 5 were the Pop Tops and Mammy Blue. On 4, the Poppies and No No, Rien a Changé. 3, Beret and Borikito. And on 2, Rob McEwen and Soldiers Who Wanna Be Heroes. And the number 1 on the 30th of September 1971 on Radio North Sea International came from Shocking Blue with a song called Blossom Lady. Thanks for listening. Next week we will do a wonderful Radio London Top 20. Hope you can join me then. Here's the number 1.

0: Marvin Gaye, and wherever I lay my hat, that's my home.
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0: Right, good evening. Welcome to the show. Thank you very much, Johnny Van Am, for your top 20. And for the coming hour, it's my turn to do a speedy, yeah, a quick one. I've been learning from Gary Jackson, that is, you see. And on a Saturday, it's just 1 hour. But there you go. Yes, we have the weekend. And I hope that you have some nice plans for the weekend. And we'll have some great fun, because that's what the weekend is for. It's only 2 days, you know, so use them well. That's what I can say. Creedence Clearwater Revival will continue the show now. And they sing about Bad Moon Rising.

Yeah, it was only last week we were talking about the bad deal that Creedence Clearwater Revival got. They never got very rich from all their hard work, and that is really sad. Well, there you go. Mitch Ryder and the Little Latin Loopy-Doo.

Yeah, well, Chris Rea is singing something that is really quite true, you know, because he sings, "You're a fool if you think it's over." Not by a long shot.

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12: Yeah, that's us, all right. And here is the Eilie Brothers. And they tell us that's the way love is. So if you have some love plans for the weekend, make sure you remember those wise words from the guys, okay? Listen carefully to what they sing to you.

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1: 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And he's great.
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5: Phil Troll and his radio extravaganza is immediately on after this show. But first, we have some nice songs for you, like Matthew and Son. And that's Cat Stevens, of course, coming to you when he was still called Cat and not Yusuf.

Well, we're still at the end of summer, beginning of autumn, and that means no darkness in evening yet. So you will probably not see the shadows and the reflections.

The action, shadows and reflections. Now, the Everly Brothers sing Wake Up Little Susie, and they probably have heard the good news that Susie is coming back to us. Yeah, from Thursday. So that is really excellent news, isn't that right?

The Bay City Rollers, give a little love, and they always sound rather happy, don't they, the Bay City Rollers. Now, here is Johnny Kidd and the Pirates, and they're hungry for love.

Johnny Kidd and his Pirates, and here's the Rolling Stones, and the funny things that they say about women, I don't know. She's a rainbow.

I remember on telly on a Saturday night, we had the Andy Williams Show. Oh, yeah, every week. And, well, let's do the same thing now. Home, Love and Man.

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3: 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And don't hog the duvet. It's My Generation.
1: I was already talking about him at the beginning of the programme. Gary Jackson on tomorrow live, and put your alarm clocks on and make sure that you listen.

0: go.
1: Now, let me see. That is a mouthful. The Craze Frinton Kirk Royal Academy of Arts. All right. That was Johnny Young and Company. Talking about Johnny and Young, here is Paul and Wings.

Live and Let Die, and it was a great honor when Paul McCartney decided to do the theme song together with his Wings, Live and Let Die.

0: Big L.
1: Yeah, and before that we had the Eiley Brothers. So, well, that's all the complete information you need. Now, the Trogs. And they are quite willing to spend the evening with a girl like you.

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We have to say our goodbyes, and I have to give the microphone up to the next colleague of mine. Well, physically, it's rather difficult because we're miles apart. Yeah, if not tenths of miles. But still, I will do it. So thank you very much for listening, and enjoy the rest of the weekend. And let's meet again this coming Monday, okay? Here's the Chores, and shaboom, shaboom. Life could be a dream. Life.

heads and I have three hats. 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When I cry...

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Hello there, this is Phil T. Well, sorry, there's no request today because it's a pre-recorded show as I am away at the moment. However, we've got some great music for you. We've got to beat the intro. No point in ringing in, but we will tell you the answer at the end of the show so you can guess to yourself. To beat the intro, we want to know the name of the song and who it's by. So we'll get the answer at the end of the show, just before we go. So, music from the 50s, 60s, 70s and 80s as usual, but no requests. Big L Radio International, and let's have the competition then for you. Big L. So that's the competition. Well, should we play it again? So that's the competition for you, and as I say, we'll give you the results. It's right about 10 minutes before we go off the air. And the first track we've got for you today is from 1958. It's Short Fat Fan.

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0: Yeah, that's me, and I'm here for the next couple of hours, or just under an hour, as we've started already. So, our second record, then. We've had one from the 50s, now it's one from the 60s.
7: 1968!
0: On the CBS record label, it's the Tremolos. And My Little Lady.

Great sound there from Trevellos. And we're moving now from the 60s into the 70s. It's Big O Radio International, Phil T, behind the microphones. So, not live, so we can't take requests today, but we've got a competition running, and we'll just ask you to think to yourself what it might be, and we'll tell you at the end of the show.

So we do it every Saturday from 8 p.m. until 10, and we are repeated on Thursdays from 1 a.m. until 3. 1971. So into the 70s next, then we've now

Yeah, well, as you can hear, that was the live version of A Broken Down Angel by Nazareth. But they sound pretty good live, I must say. Golden oldies. So it's all golden oldies here today.

So we're mixing it up between the 50s, 60s, 70s, which we've had. So now we've got one from the 80s. 1950. Oh, well, the jingle said 1950, but that's wrong, isn't it? I don't know why I'd done that, but never mind. This actual record is called Shirley, and it's by Shakin' Stevens, and it's from 1982.

0: Okay, so I've got a very naughty jingle machine this evening. It keeps playing 1950, even when I've got it queued up for something else. So let's see what happens this time.
1: 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Egel International.
0: Yeah, well, it's behaving itself now.
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3: 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Ah, just what I need. What's the number? 012-7384. Oh, missed it.
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0: And one entitled Graduations Here.
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0: Okay, so the next record, I think your grandpa will turn in his grave. This is a bit of comedy from Peter Sellers. It's called Grandpa's Grave.
1: Now, Phil Troll will play you a track you probably haven't heard for quite a long time.

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They're removing it regardless of expense. They're shifting his remains to lay down sewage drains to satisfy the local residents. Now what's the use of having a religion if when you die your troubles never cease? Cause some society dink wants a pipeline for a sink. They won't let dear old grandpa rest in peace.

Now, Grandpa in his life was not a quitter. And even in his grave, he'll never quit. He'll dress up in his sheets and he'll haunt their country seats and only let them out when he thinks fit. Now, won't there be some blinking consternation?

We are removing Grandpa's grave to build a sewer. We are removing it regardless of expense. We are shifting his remains to put in some sewage drains to satisfy the local residents. Now, there possibly may be some consternation. You see, it's the Greenbelt that we've had to save. We shall get what we deserve because we've had the force and verve to excavate that wretched fellow's grave.

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1: We'll be back after the commercial break.
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3: So, Tara would like to dedicate the next record to me.
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3: Hello, hello, hello, it's the Police, and this one's called Every Breath You Take.

So that was dedicated to me from Tara. Well, I don't mind you watching me because I've got nothing to hide, okay? And yeah, I certainly belong to you, and I'm sure that you belong to me, Tara. So yeah, okay, thanks for the dedication. Great record there from The Police, Every Breath You Take. We're going to do that competition again now, just for fun. No point in ringing in because I'm away. But have a guess to yourself and we'll play it. We'll give you the answers near to the end of the show. So do you know what this is? Big L. So that's the competition once more.

0: Cha cha cha. Yeah, Tommy Steele with the Steelmen, and one entitled Shirley. So we're back into the 60s next.
1: Wherever you go, the best songs are on the Big L. The heart and soul of rock and roll.
0: 1969, to be precise.
2: 1969.
0: So it's CCR, or Creedence Clearwater Revival, if you prefer, and this one is entitled Lodi.

It's Big O Radio International with Creedence Clearwater Revival. Let's do that competition again then. No point in ringing in, but we will tell you at the end of the show what it was, so you can guess to yourself. Do you know what this is? Big L. Well, we'll be playing the record near to the end of the show, but do you know what this is?

We've got Crosby, Stills, Nash and Young next for you. 1970. And this is a beautiful harmony on this record. It's called Our House.

0: Oh, my favourite record there from Crosby, Stills, Nash & Young. That was Our House.
1: Big L International, where the music of the past lives on.
0: It certainly did, certainly does. Music from the 50s, 60s, 70s and 80s. And we do it every Saturday here on the Big L from 8pm until 10. It's the Phil Troll Extravaganza. Well, we've got Aztec Camera for you now.
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0: It's called Somewhere in My Heart.

So, it's instrumental time. 1960. Well, I wonder if you're old enough to remember this one, the theme tune to Jukebox Jerry. It's Hit and Miss.

0: Hello, it's Phil T here with part two with the Drive Time. No, what am I talking about? Drive Time. It's the Saturday extravaganza. I'm all over the place tonight, aren't I? Well, never mind. Let's just get on with the music. I think I better turn the volume down a little bit because we're getting a bit of feedback on the microphone. That's better, isn't it? Right, okay. So the next record then on the show is Singing the Blues from Guy Mitchell.
1: 1956.
0: And we're going to hear it right now.

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1: This is Keith Mardell inviting you to join me here on Big Al International this Sunday evening between 6pm and 8pm UK time. We'll relive some musical memories, have some flashback favourites and one or two guilty pleasures along the way. So that's this Sunday, 6pm till 8pm. I hope you can join me. Let's make it a date and don't be late.
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4: Got it.

So I hope you're going to stay tuned for another hour of great music. We got music from the 50s, 60s, 70s and 80s. No request today because it's not live. It's a pre-recorded show. But we're going to carry on with the...

0: Scott McKenzie and San Francisco, be sure to wear some flowers in your hair. And of course, that brings back memories of Johnny Walker playing it on Radio Caroline way back in 1967 when, the government say they became illegal, but I think they actually didn't agree with them.
1: I'm a troll, holy roll. I have three heads and I have three hats. I have three chins and I have three cats. I have six eyes and I have six ears. When I cry six tears.
0: Yeah, okay, so let's carry on then with the next record in a moment. But before that, we're going to play the competition again. No prizes. We're going to give the answer around about 10 to 10 this evening. No point in ringing in or emailing in because I'm not going to be there. I'm actually away for the weekend in Eastbourne with lots of pals. So that'll be good. You can have a guess to yourself what it is, and I'll tell you at the end, and you then see if you've got it right. So here is the Beat the Intro competition. Beat L. So that is the competition for tonight.
2: Remember 1975.
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0: Sing a song of freedom, it's Cliff Richard.

0: So that's Cliff Richard. I don't think I've heard that one before. Sing a Song of Freedom. Back to the 70s for that one. So we've had 50s, 60s and 70s. Time now for the 80s then.
1: Now, Phil Troll will play you a track you probably haven't heard for quite a long time.
0: Music. Yeah, it's music here on Big L, 24 hours a day, 7 days a week. It's Everlasting Love, but it's not The Love Affair. Rex Smith and Rachel Sweet. Enjoy.

So that's Rex Smith and Rachel Sweet with Everlasting Love. Made very popular, of course, by The Love Affair with Steve Ellis, who I've had the pleasure of meeting.

We go back to the 50s for the next one again. It's the Phil T. Extravaganza. We do it every Saturday between 8 p.m. and 10.

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1: Yes, we are indeed.
2: Going back in time on the time machine. 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
1: Okay, so we've got Ricky Nelson next, and we're going back to
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1: The one entitled Ever Lovin'.

0: Ricky Nelson from 1961. And just a heads up for the Elvis show, which is on Wednesdays from 9 p.m. until 10. We played an Elvis record just before. So if you want more of that sort of stuff, then you can listen in 9 o'clock on Wednesday evenings here on Big L1. So heads up on what's going on. Coming up after me, then we've got Mike Marwick's Rock and Roll Saturday. And then it's repeated again at 6 a.m. until 8, when Gary Jackson comes along. I'm not sure what's happening at 10 o'clock till 12. Or 12 to 3 even, actually. 3 to 6 is Simon Davis. 6 to 8 is Keith Mardell. So that's some of the programmes coming up for you here on Big L International. www.bigl.co.uk and biglradio.co.uk. So it's Phil T here. It's a pre-recorded show, so don't bother ringing in or emailing, because I'm not there, I'm away, having a lovely weekend in Eastbourne.
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0: So this show will be repeated on Thursday morning between 1 a.m. and 3. So if you miss any of it and you want to hear it again, that's when you can go there. Or, of course, we will be on Listen Again as well. 1978. So I've got a real classic lined up for you now by Jeff Wayne. It's a track from the War of the Worlds musical. And if you've not heard it right through, I suggest you get the CD or album if you're still using vinyls. And it's great because it's the whole story of War of the Worlds. So we're going to play then from 1978, Eve of the War from Jeff Wayne.
1: No one would have believed in the last years of the 19th century that human affairs were being watched from the timeless worlds of space. No one could have dreamed we were being scrutinized as someone with a microscope studies creatures that swarm and multiply in a drop of water. Few men even considered the possibility of life on other planets. And yet, across the gulf of space, minds immeasurably superior to ours regarded this Earth with envious eyes. And slowly and surely, they drew their plans against us.

Midnight on the 12th of August, a huge mass of luminous gas erupted from Mars and sped towards Earth. Across 200 million miles of void, invisibly hurtling towards us, came the first of the missiles that were to bring so much calamity to Earth. As I watched, there was another jet of gas. It was another missile starting on its way.

flare spurting out from Mars. Bright green, drawing a green mist behind it. A beautiful, but somehow disturbing sight. Ogilvy, the astronomer, assured me we were in no danger. He was convinced there could be no living thing on that remote.

first missile approached Earth. It was thought to be an ordinary fallen star, but next day there was a huge crater in the middle of the common, and Ogilvy came to examine what lay there. A cylinder, 30 yards across, glowing hot, and with faint sounds of movement coming from within. Suddenly the top began moving, rotating, unscrewing, and Ogilvy feared there was a man inside trying to escape. He rushed to the cylinder, but the intense heat stopped him before he could burn himself on the metal.

0: Oh dear, very irksome sounds there. That's the Eve of the War from the War of the Worlds musical. And it was produced by Jeff Wayne. Justin Hayward was the lead singer, along with David Essex as well, during the LP. And
1: it seems totally incredible to me now that everyone spent that evening as though it were just like any other. From the railway station came the sound of shunting trains, ringing and rumbling, softened almost into melody by the distance.
0: Well, we're going to fade it down there. We're going to do the competition again. Big L. So, that's an excerpt there from War of the Worlds.
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0: So that's from the 70s, and we're moving into the 80s for the next one. The competition, don't bother ringing up or emailing in, because I'm away, having a lovely weekend away. So this is a pre-recorded show. Coming up at 10, of course, we've got Mike Marwick. Well, we've got the Bangles for you now, and Eternal Flame.

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0: Raining in My Heart, that's Buddy Holly. And the next track we're going to play was also sung by Buddy Holly, but we're going to play the Beatles, no, not the Beatles, the Rolling Stones version of Not Fade Away.
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0: Well, yes, you could get them to tune in, couldn't you? Right, so let's carry on now with a record from the 60s this time.
3: 1969!
0: And, well, we're going to go to the farmyard. It's Rufus Thomas with a funky jiggin'.

Yeah, it brings back great memories of the radio station at school called Radio Exmoor. And we used to play that one. Rufus Thomas with his Funky Chicken. Going back to 1969 for that one. And, well, we'll give you the competition answer in a minute.

So that's the competition then. The OJs with Used to Be My Girl. We'll have another competition for you on Monday when I'll be back live with the Motown show. And also I'll be back for Wednesday and next Saturday. But today it's all pre-recorded.

Well, thanks very much for the applause. In our case, of course, it's internet radio. 1966. Here's Sandy Posey, the single girl.

0: That Sandy Posey was a single girl, and we're running out of time.
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1: It's Percy Faith to finish up with. He's got his orchestra in there. So this is Theme from the Summer Plays. So that's it for me. I'll be back Monday live with the Motown Show, 9 p.m. till 10. I'll be back Wednesday from 4 p.m. until 6 with the Drive Time Show, and of course live next Saturday from 8 p.m. until 10. If you want to get in touch with me, the email address is phil@bigl.co.uk, phil@bigl.co.uk. Don't send it to studio, because if you do, I probably won't get it. So, coming up next then is Mike Marwick's Rock and Roll Saturday. So, till Monday, if you can tune in, it's Phil T signing off and leaving you in the capable hands of Mike Marwick. Ta-ra, God bless, and most of all, love and peace. And keep listening to The Big L. Ta-ra.

That is so good. Fabulous song from Sam Cooke from Portrait of a Legend. The song called Meet Me at Mary's Place. And kicking off Rock and Roll Saturday tonight, one from Eddie Cochran called Summertime Blues. Very good evening from me, Mike Murray. Welcome to Rock and Roll Saturday. Are we going to have fun? I sincerely hope so. Here comes Bob Luman. Every other-

minutes down on Rock and Roll Saturday already, and not one single has managed to reach 3 minutes. Keeps me busy. Anyway, good one there from Gary Lewis, the song called Green Grass. Before that, who did we have before that? Losing Track, and Bob Luman, and Let's Think About Living. Sad to record the passing of Dolly Parton recently. Richard Ford was in touch last week saying, how about playing a rock and roll track by Dolly Parton? And he suggested this one, which I'd never heard of before from her early career, a song called The Love You Gave.

From our Phil Spector, of course, the Runouts, the song called Do I Love You. And before that, Richard Ford, you suggested a great song from Dolly Parton, which I'd never heard before. What a great rock and roll song called The Love You Gave. Fabulous. Don't know what year it came out. It sounds like it was very early 60s, though. It was pretty good, too. It's Rock and Roll Saturday. I've been rummaging around in the attic today. Came across one or two rather good ones. What should I write? Including this one.

fabulous Bo Diddley, of course, and that's from a CD called Bo Diddley, Bo's Blues, a track called Blues Blues. We're going to play another track from that CD. I'd love to play two, but I think we'll only get one in tonight. One more track anyway. Play that at hour number two. So many great songs on it. Which one to play, eh? Who did we have before that? We had the Ronettes before that, and we had the Ronettes, Do I Love You, fabulous song. As is this one, the very first 45 which I bought back in 1959, wore it out so much that I had to go out and buy a second copy of it.

first song from Fats Domino, of course. Walking to New Orleans. And before that, the very first 45 I bought back in 1959, same day the record player arrived, played it to death, had to go out and buy a second copy. It was so well worn. Emil Ford and the Checkmates, what do you want to make those eyes at me for? It's Rock and Roll Saturday, saying hi to a couple of Rock and Roll regulars, and they've been listening a long, long time, as this email proves the point. Saying hi to Tommy and Sarah in Cumberland Hall, nice to hear from you, saying thanks for the mention and playing our song last week. We have two guests for dinner tonight. And, of course, to listen to your show. Excellent stuff. Our granddaughter, Iona, and our aunt, Maureen, are gracing us with their presence. To give them a few memories of a number of your past shows, how about Splish Splash from Bobby Darin, which he used to share when she was bathed along a few of her cousins, young cousins. Wow, these are the days, eh? Embarrassing, you know. I don't know. Anyway, nice to have you listening to the programme, Iona and Maureen. Hope you are going to enjoy this one. This, of course, is Bobby Darin and Splish Splash.

0: Girls. A song called Mama Said. Oh, throw that a bit of a splishy and splashing with Bobby Darin from 1959 and the track called Splish Splash.
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love the lyrics on that one. Quails and trails, all sorts of interesting things to rhyme in there. That's the Everly Brothers, of course, and Bird Dog. And the song before that was Sanford Clark and one called The Fool. Now then, lots of good things coming your way, including Creedence Clearwater Revival.

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Darling, I love you. Though you treat me cruel, you hurt me, and you make me cry. But if you leave me, I will surely die.

Couple of great rock and roll tracks there. Queen's Clearwater's Bad Moon Rising. And a song from Neil Sedaka, which was actually written for a singer who played earlier on, Carole King. Oh, Carol. And interestingly enough, she recorded an answer song for that one called Oh Neil. Not going to play it tonight, I'll maybe play it next week. It's Rock and Roll Saturday. If you want to get in touch with the programme, haven't told you how to do so, but quite a few of you know already. 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Or even Rock and Roll Saturday. And the Facebook page is Rock and Roll Saturday, rock apostrophe N, apostrophe Roll Saturday. You're welcome to come in that way too. Now then. Yeah.

Three in a row on Rock and Roll Saturday. The one there from Charlie Gracie called Butterfly. Before that, it was the Fleetwoods from 1959. And Come Softly to Me started off that trio of rock and roll goodies with a 14-year-old lady called, what was her name? I've told every little star, Linda Scott. How could I forget Linda Scott? 14 years old when she recorded that song, I've told every little star. The Chiffons right now.

What a fabulous voice he had. Brook Benton, of course. So many great songs he recorded. I love playing Brook Benton tracks, and he always goes down well. When he appeared in Glasgow, apparently he was a huge success. Brook Benton. And the song called It's Just a Matter of Time. Before that, it was The Chiffons, and one called He's So Fun. Now then, Duane Eddy, always popular. This is Duane Eddy and Ramrod.

there is a connection between the songs we play in this programme. Dwayne Eddy and Ramrod, and the Ramrods, and Ghost Riders in the Sky. And keep up, you have to keep up. It's very hard to keep up with this programme if we keep changing the rules, don't we? Rock and Roll Saturday, a couple of songs to take us up to the top of the hour. Let's start off with this one. Carl Perkins from 1964.

0: introduce some pretty good rock and roll. Cliff Richard, of course, from an album called 40 Golden Greats, the song called 9 Times Out of 10. And before that, Carl Perkins, a song which he recorded when he was coming on tour to the UK. I actually saw him on that tour. 1964, the song was called Lonely Heart. 1 hour down already in Rock and Roll Saturday.
1: And now, ladies and gentlemen, another hour of fabulous flashbacks.
0: 1 hour still to come. You've been-

and Elise B-sides were always as good as the A-sides. There's one of them. A song called Weep No More, My Baby. Don't ask me what the A-side was, because I haven't got it on this 45 today, so I can't turn it over and have a look. Anyway, welcome to our number two of Rock and Roll Saturday. Started off with one from Buddy Holly, of course, called Rave On. Welcome to another hour of rock and roll. Let's go to the turntable right now. One of the old 45s which I brought down from the attic was this one from 1964 from Elvis Presley.

super song. Chuck Wood, nice bit of sort of disco camisole, I suppose, isn't it? The one called 7 Days Is Too Long. Before that, it was Brenda Lee, Weep No More, My Baby. Rock and Roll Saturday. Hope you're enjoying the mix of music. Some interesting stuff coming your way. I'm doing one from Chuck Berry. Let's have this one.

rather good, isn't it? That's The Eternals and Babalu's Wedding Day, described on Wikipedia as an obscure 1959 doo-wop song. It was actually requested about 5 years ago on this program. I had to go out and track it down, and I thought that's rather good. Anyway, The Eternals, as I say, 1959, Babalu's Wedding Day. Chuckberry before that, 1964, and No Particular Place to Go. Here's a UK rock and roller, a guy called Bo Walton.

Richie Twitchy feeling. Bobby Hendrix, Itchy Twitchy feeling. And before that, excellent UK rock and roller, Bo Walton, very talented guy, and some great songs he has recorded over the years, including the one there called Too Much. Absolutely love it. Rock and Roll Saturday. What are we going to play next? I know, bit of Motown, bit of soul. I like that.

That's super. Lovely song there. That is Chris Montez, if you haven't heard that, taken from an album which was loaned to me. I think it was Tommy, I think, who lent me the copy of that to keep a copy for playing on the radio. Good song too. All you had to do was tell me. Lovely song. Before that was, of course, Otis Redding and Mr. Pitiful. Now then, the Exciters.

version of the song. In that case, was of course the Exciters and Do Wah Diddy Diddy. Copied or recorded by Manfred Mann, I should say, a few years later, but the original and best version by the Exciters. Do a diddy diddy. Now then, saying hi to Colin Joyce for getting in touch, keeping me right on the reverse side of the song by Brenda Lee. A side was Sweet Nothings, the B side we played earlier on. I'll tell you about it afterwards.

0: Fantastic strip key style of Floyd Kramer and his version of Last Date. And as I say, the song by Brenda Lee, A-side, was of course Sweet Nothings, the B-side, Weep No More My Baby. And many thanks to Colin Joyce for keeping me right on that one.
1: It's rock and roll.

0: song, isn't it? That's the Five Saturns and a song called In the Still of the Night, Floyd Kramer and Our Last Date. How are we doing out there? Getting one or two people getting in touch with suggestions now, which is always nice to get suggestions. If I haven't got them this week, I'll definitely find them for next week. Here's one which I did manage to find tonight.
1: It's party time! Get-

her name by now. Good song though. Dave Edmunds, who I saw a couple of times. Always good. Love to see him again. Chubby Checker before that, and Pony Time. Now then, I've got one Elvis Presley 45 to play. I dug up a couple of old Elvis singles from up in the attic. Well, tell you what, I wasn't quite sure which side to play on this one. I'll tell you what I'm going to do. I'm going to play them both between now and the end of the programme. They're both very different. This is the B-side.

Songs About Cars, the Beach Boys, of course. 409, that one came out back in 1963. Before that, Elvis Presley and one called Feel So Bad. Now then, promised you a second track from Bo Diddley. How about this one? A song which he actually wrote. I always thought it was Creedence Clearwater Revival, but it's not. It was written by Mr. McDaniels himself. A song called Before You Accuse Me.

McCoy's there in a song called Runaway. Before that, it was, of course, I'm going to say Bo Diddley. It is Bo Diddley. It was Bo Diddley. And the song called Before You Accuse Me.

some super songs, didn't he? John D. Loudermilk. And a song called Language of Love. Before that, it was, of course, the Shangri-Las and Out in the Streets. And that's it for Rock and Roll Saturday. Hope you've enjoyed the last couple of hours. Back again, same station, same time next week. Hope you can join me then. Just for a change, going to leave you something slightly different. These are the Fireballs and Quite a Party. Have a great week.

0: That's Lulu. I'm in Love Again, her latest single, and this week's Road Roller on Big L International.
1: A very good morning to you. This is Kev Reid on Big L International this Sunday morning. So my thanks to Mike Marwick for the last couple of hours. He's had you spinning on your heels with a great couple of hours of rock and roll songs. And now we'll get you smooching with an hour of love songs on Big L. There's a

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for us. Somewhere a place for us. Peace and quiet.